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0: Dit ons sien uit na beautiful dag vandag. 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Ons begin op die N1 inbound direction westbound. There's a stationary vehicle on the N1 inbound at the ramp to Salby Road. All lanes are open, drive carefully. Also at Salby Road westbound, there's a crash on Salby Road west at Century City Station. All lanes are open, just drive carefully. And then on the N1 outbound ramp to Salby Road, everything happens around Salby Road. A crash on the N1 outbound ramp to Salby Road at the ramp from the N1 outbound, drive carefully. And that's the only problems at this stage. If you do come across anything, and if you in the region of Salori Spas, please let me know what is the problem so that we can alert people. The telephone number or the WhatsApp number that you can contact is 021-100-6936. Nog lekker muziek op pad hierna. Lola Young, Messi.
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5: Good morning, I'm Fani Schoen with your news headlines at 5:30 on the 25th of September. President Ramaphosa highlights South Africa's biggest threats. The Electric Commission says an independent press is the foundation of free and fair elections. And at cricket, Matthew Breese leads South Africa's to a victory over Australia in the first ODI. Stay tuned for the next bulletin at 6 o'clock. Let's quickly look at your weather for today and tomorrow. We're starting off with the Strand-Helderberg area, Gordons Bay, summers at the west. At the moment, it's 15 degrees outside with a 6-kilometer wind speed. Today, we can expect a cloudy day with temperatures a maximum of 21 and a minimum of 15. Tomorrow, it's going to clear up with some sunshine, but still cooler, a maximum 19 and a minimum of 13 for the Helderberg area. And if we move to Grabouw, it's similar conditions. 15 degrees at the moment. We can expect a cloudy day today with temperatures a maximum 21 and a minimum of 14. Tomorrow it's going to cool down a bit with cloudy weather to be expected, a maximum of 16 and a minimum of 10 for Grabouw. We move to Stellenbosch. It's 14 degrees at the moment with hardly any wind. We can expect a cloudy day with temperatures a maximum 22 and a minimum of 14. Tomorrow we can expect some rain in Stellenbosch as temperatures will go down as a maximum of 19 and a minimum of 12 with a cloudy day to be expected for Stellenbosch also tomorrow. And in Cape Town it's 15 degrees at the moment with 8 kilometers speed. Today we can expect a cloudy day, a maximum of 17 and a minimum of 15. Tomorrow we can expect some rain with cloudy conditions, a maximum 18 and a minimum of 15. I'm Fani Schoen with your news headlines and your weather for this morning.
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5: Ons kyk wat op die verkeer aan die gang is. Daar by Salouris Pas is daar nog steeds 'n bietjie stadig beweging in verkeer. Hierdie keer lyk dit vir my net rigting vanaf Somers het Wes na Grabouw se kant toe. 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Kom ons kyk na die aan omgewing hier by Sabie Road West, westbound, and there's a crash on the Sabie Road at the Century City Station. All lanes are open, but just drive carefully. On the N2 outbound direction eastbound, roadworks on the N2 inbound at the Beers Avenue. Expect lane closures, drive carefully. And then on the N2 inbound direction westbound, roadworks on the N2 inbound at the Beers Avenue. Expect lane closures, drive carefully. If you do come across anything, or if you in the Salouris Pas area, if you can tell me what is the problem there, please let me know on our WhatsApp line. It is 021 100 6936. Is a lekker enigie van Kurt Darren om die naweek te begin met 'n lekker dubbel vir die DJ.

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0: Good morning, I'm Wilnay van der Rooyen with your news at 3 minutes past six. President Ramaphosa highlights South Africa's biggest threats. The Election Commission says an independent press is the foundation of free and fair elections. And cricket, Matthew Breetsker leads South Africa to a victory over Australia in the first ODI. We begin with the top story in this hour. President Cyril Ramaphosa has called on South Africans to guard against forces that seek to undermine national unity. He delivered the keynote address during the National Heritage Day celebrations at Bongolotu Sports Stadium in Oudtshoorn yesterday. Ramaphosa said in the past the country's common enemy was apartheid, and the enemy today is unemployment, gender-based violence, corruption, and alcohol and drug abuse. He emphasized that the values of unity, ubuntu, and human dignity that bind the nation together must be strengthened.
3: Since 1994, we have expanded access to education, to healthcare, social protection, housing, basic services, and economic opportunities. We have built a robust political culture where all citizens have a voice and can actively participate in the life of the nation.
0: The Electoral Commission says an unhindered independent press is a foundational pillar of free and fair elections. Article 8 of the Electoral Code of Conduct explicitly sets out the strict relationship between political parties, candidates and the news media. IEC Chairperson Mosoto Mupia has called on political leaders and candidates to refrain from and robustly protect journalists against any harassment or harm, whether physically or on the ground covering election gatherings or digitally online. He stressed that journalists must never be singled out at political rallies in ways that could provoke harmful conduct. The ANC has accused the suspended National Police Commissioner Fani Masemola of failing his constitutional duty by not acting against suspended Police Minister Senzo Mkhwanazi's directive to interfere in crime intelligence appointments. This is one of the party's submissions as the ad hoc committee looking into allegations of criminality within the police service continues to deliberate on its draft report. ANC's Kuselo Diko says Masemola should have resisted Mkhwanazi's directive to place a moratorium on crime intelligence appointments.
4: Where an accounting officer feels that an instruction that is given by the executive authority is unlawful, they may request that executive authority to put it in writing. He ought to have known, and he should know, and I'm quite certain that he is aware that that power resides within him.
0: In international news, the Australian government has launched a review after an OpenAI agent hacked into a national healthcare database, gaining unauthorized access to the country's Medicare statistics database. This is the first known case of artificial intelligence hacking a government network. The incident occurred in June, but OpenAI was only made aware of it in August. Australia's Prime Minister Anthony Albanese says the review will examine whether existing legislation and governance are fit for purpose to prepare for and respond to cyber incidents involving AI.
5: This incident is a clear illustration of why we are moving to establish Australian standards for AI, standards to ensure that AI will work and deliver for people, not the other way around.
0: In cricket news, a century from Matthew Breetsker helped the Proteas beat Australia by 67 runs in the first ODI at Kingsmead in Durban to take a 1-0 lead in the three-match series. Breetsker became the highest-scoring South African in his first 14 ODIs, scoring 112 from 106 balls, as the home side posted 297 for 8. In reply, left-arm spinners Keshav Maharaj and Bjorn Fortuin shared 6 wickets between them as Australia were bowled out for 230. The second ODI will be played at the Wanderers on Sunday. And then the financial indicators. The dollar trades at 16 rand 41 cents and the euro at 18 rand 68 cents. One British pound costs 21 rand 68 cents and Bitcoin trades at $84,135. Gold sells at $4,272.25 a fine ounce and Brent crude oil is quoted at $104.81 a barrel. The story making headlines. President Ramaphosa highlights South Africa's biggest threats. Taking a look at the weather for today, it will be cloudy with the Helderberg and Grabouw reaching a maximum of 23 degrees, Cape Town 19 and Stellenbosch 24. For Helderberg FM News and Weather, I am Wilne van Rooyen.
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0: Good morning. 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When life hits you with an unexpected dent, rely on the team boasting top accreditations across the Western Cape. De Jong's collaborates closely with leading insurers to ensure you're back on the road as quickly and safely as possible. They're all about honesty, respect and superior workmanship done right the first time. 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De Jong's Panel Beating Centre, the name you can rely on. A good morning. Let's have a quick look at your traffic here in the Helderberg. I do see a notification that on the N2 outbound in the eastbound direction, there are roadworks on the N2 at De Beers Avenue. Expect lane closures and drive carefully. Otherwise, the roads are pretty much clear here in the Helderberg, so let's have a look at your surrounding areas. In Langa, in N7 Jakes Gerwel Drive, the traffic lights are not working at the N2 highway. And lastly, Durbanville, are 302 Wellington Road, the traffic lights are not working at Okavango Road. You know what that means? It means you need to use it as a four-way stop. If you don't know how, please go Google it. You might, you know, it. Let's just all be safe. But if you do see anything else on the road, do let me know 021-100-6936. But let's get into the music.
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I'm Finn, the people watching here on Haldeberg FM 93.6, and good morning. Welcome to the Tumbled HFM Breakfast Show, 13 minutes past 6 o'clock, and I am Vilna running it solo today. Rochelle is on a little bit of a long weekend, but I am here to entertain and inform up until 9 a.m. So let's actually have a look as to what is happening around the country. 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He announced this yesterday during his speech at the National Heritage Celebrations in Oudtshoorn. Sowetan reports Ramaphosa in his Heritage Day message stated that gender-based violence is a national disgrace and cannot be part of the country's heritage. He called for the next generation to inherit a safer South Africa. And the Citizen leads with When Boss Becomes Beast. The paper writes about the harassment of women in the workplace by a person in a position of authority. Dankie, ons terug na hier in die Weskaap. 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Secondly, the paper reports Lake St. Lucia is currently under threat, a situation that could jeopardize its status as a UNESCO World Heritage Site. The estuary is undergoing an ecosystem shift into freshwater wetland, which could lead to the extinction of marine fish species and a decline in the area's biodiversity. And finally, from Namibia, Republikein en Windhoek firstly reports on the outbreak of foot and mouth disease in Namibia. The Grootfontein, Gobabis and Windhoek shows are to proceed without cattle and livestock. Meanwhile, the chief state veterinarian has urged farmers not to import illegal foot and mouth disease vaccines or to vaccinate animals within the foot and mouth disease free zone.
Secondly, the paper reports the Minister of Urban and Rural Development, Sankwasa James Sankwasa, compared the behaviour of certain members of Parliament to that of dogs. And with everything going on, I can at least give you some good news. So this is a gorgeous reminder of how beautiful life's full circle moments can be, and I'm here to share it with you. Now, we've all had those, you know, chance encounters where someone kind of steps into our world and they just leave this lasting mark. Now, years ago, a man named Anati was just, you know, trying to make ends meet, selling muffins on campus, and this kind-hearted customer crossed his path, taking notice of his drive and encouraging his potential. Now, fast forward to today, and life brought them back together in the most unexpected way at a car dealership. So as they shared a warm embrace, the lady expressed just how proud she was watching how far he had come. Now, Anati joked that it would have been the ultimate full circle moment if she had bought a new vehicle right from him, but simply getting to cross paths again meant the absolute world. Now, as Anati so eloquently put it, and I quote, "Life really has a beautiful way of reminding you how far you've come. I'm so grateful our paths crossed all those years ago," end quote. And let me tell you, this is just a beautiful, or, you know, let's talk about an affirming angel appearing right when you need one. I think this is absolutely beautiful. It's giving me goosebumps. And I think, you know what, be that encouraging person in somebody's life. No matter what, you don't know what their potential is. And also thank those who, you know, showed up and was there and supported you all the way. But let's get back to the music for now. Irene Louise van Wyk met Early B. Biri Boom Boom. Dis lekker, dis klaslik. 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
0: Good morning, I'm Wilna van der Rooyen with your news headlines at 32 minutes past 6. President Ramaphosa will address the nation on measures against gender-based violence and femicide. Bosa says national and local governments have important roles to play in the affordability crisis, and President Abbas warns that the Palestinian existence is under threat. 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
0: 32 minutes past 6 o'clock, a quick traffic update. From what I can see here in the Helderberg, all roads are clear. You are pretty much good to go. Please do take note that on the N2 outbound in the eastbound direction, there's roadworks on the N2 inbound at De Beers Avenue. Expect lane closures and please drive carefully. That's the only thing I can see here in the Helderberg. If you see anything else, do let me know on the WhatsApp line 021 100 6936. But let's actually have a look at your surroundings. Areas. Now there's a stationary vehicle on the N1 inbound at the ramp from Durban Road, the R302. The left shoulder is closed. There's also a stationary vehicle on the R300 south after the ramp from Stellenbosch Arterial Road, the M12. The left shoulder is closed. Then lastly, Brackenfell Old Pole Road. The traffic lights are not working at North Pine Road. That's all for now, but let's also quickly have a look at your weather here in the Helderberg. Now, currently right now here in the Helderberg, it's about 15 degrees Celsius. It is mostly cloudy. There is a light breeze of 11 kilometers per hour in the southern direction and some noticeable humidity. For the rest of the day, you can expect cloudy weather, highs of 22 to 24 degrees Celsius and lows of 14 to 16 degrees Celsius. Then tomorrow, it seems like there will be rain. Reaching then a high of 20 and a low of 13, and Sunday a high of 19 and a low of 11. But to recap, just again here in the Helderberg right now, 15 degrees Celsius, mostly cloudy. There's a light breeze of 11 kilometers per hour in the southern direction, some noticeable humidity, but then also for the rest of the day, cloudy, highs of 22 to 24 degrees Celsius and lows of 14 to 16 degrees Celsius. But let's get back to the music. We've got some Lacquer tunes coming up as well as your breakfast triple play. But for now, Tani Madonna, Dance Terrier.
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0: Happy Friday, 47 minutes past 6 o'clock. This is the Timbaled HFM Breakfast Show. And then this morning, we are celebrating the end of the work week with some pure homegrown South African hits. You know, we're kind of keeping on with that heritage vibe. Hopefully, you had a beautiful heritage day yesterday. Mine turned out to be absolutely fabulous. I did end up braaiing with some friends, so that was fantastic. Let's actually have a look at your top three songs on your local top 10. But before that, let's look at the songs bubbling under. Kurdaren and Zon Sonicus, Maisie Maisie is bubbling under. Dan is het ook Lia's Alvat Akwale. It's Blackbird's Rain On Me. Rain on me, yeah, rain on me, rain on me. Will Lindley is still bubbling under with Head First. As well as Jamie Lee Sexton's Wild Electric. This is Journey by Nanter Kennedy with Hope You Know. And a brand new song, Kaylin Shelby, Addicted to You. So let's officially look at your top three for your local top 10 this morning. Slipping down just one spot to number three, it is The Ultimate Family Affair, Juanita Duplessis, Ruan Josh and Franja Duplessis with Boots and All. They are combining three massive generations of Afrikaans pop royalty into one track. And this one brings big harmonies, soaring energy and also just a guaranteed surge of Friday morning energy. But then bouncing back up one spot to number two, it's Cape Town's Electronic Icons, Good Luck. They step right back up the chart with Last Deep Breath. Now Jules and the team deliver that signature driving synth pop rhythm that makes you want to shake off the workday stress and just step straight into the weekend with a smile. And holding firm at number one for another week, proving to be completely unstoppable at the top of our charts, it is Jesse Clegg collaborating with his legendary father Johnny Clegg on Great Heart. You know, just reimagining such an iconic piece of South African music heritage, and Jesse, you know, just seamlessly blending modern pop production with the timeless pulse of his father's legacy, keeping this massive anthem sitting comfortably in the top spot. It's three incredible local tracks, a big chart, shuffle, I would say, and the ultimate soundtrack to launch your weekend. From the Duplessis to Good Luck to Jesse and Johnny Clegg, this is Helderberg FM.
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Dis 'n beautiful tune van Franco Kool sigarette hier op Helderberg FM 93.6. And good morning! 11 minutes past 7 o'clock. It's time for the second hour of the Timbald HFM Breakfast Show. Now, I am Vilne. I'm running it solo this morning, so I'm here up until 9. And you know what? The second hour always means a lekker breakfast battle. And the breakfast battle is made possible by Schmidhauser. 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Now, happy Friday. You know what? Maybe roll those windows down. I had the windows open a little bit earlier. Got some fresh breeze in here, and it's officially time to kickstart your weekend. Now today we are going to look back at two iconic late September single releases that completely redefined pop music in their respective eras. And I would say that these two incredible women raised me in one way or another. We have two absolute pop queens going head to head with their biggest lead single. So let us meet our contenders this morning. Now first up, or in corner number one, released on September 25th on this day back in 2012 as the lead single from her Warrior album, it's Kesha with Die Young. Now the story behind this track is kind of wild because after she embarked on a worldwide spiritual journey where she fed baby lions and swam with great white sharks, Kesha teamed up with Dr. Luke, Benny Blanco and Nate Roos, the lead singer of Fun, just by the way, to write this ultimate live in the moment anthem. It rocketed to number 2 on the Billboard Hot 100, earned 6-time platinum status, and became her 7th consecutive top 10 hit as a lead artist. Now, if this guitar-driven electropop party starter is the only way you want to launch into your weekend, corner number 1 needs your vote.

So that is choice number one. It's Die Young from Kesha. But Standing in Corner number two, released on September 24th of 2001. It's Britney Spears with I'm a Slave for You. This was written and produced by Chad Hugo and Pharrell Williams of the Neptunes. And this iconic R&B pop track was actually originally intended for Janet Jackson. And I'm like, excuse me? This is the weirdest thing ever. But Britney then took the track, shared her teen pop image overnight, and delivered one of the most defining songs of the 2000s. Also, that legendary VMA's performance. And from that legendary performance, this was in 2001 with that albino python, to the unforgettable choreography, this song remains one of the greatest moments in pop history. Now, if you're turning up the bass for Britney this Friday morning, corner number two takes your vote.

So it's two massive late September pop anthems, but only one can take today's Schmidhauser Breakfast Battle crown. Are you celebrating life with the team Die Young, or are you bringing the 2000s dance moves with team Slay For You?

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0: It is 20 minutes past 7 o'clock, and this is just a friendly reminder of your Schmidhauser breakfast battle this morning. It is either Team Die Young or Die Young from Kesha, or I'm a Slave for You from Britney Spears.

So let me know on the WhatsApp line 021-100-6936, Team Kesha or Team Britney Spears. 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
0: Good morning, 33 minutes past 7 o'clock, and this traffic update is brought to you by De Jong's Panel Beating Centre. When life hits you with an unexpected dent, rely on the team boasting top accreditations across the Western Cape. De Jong's collaborates closely with leading insurers to ensure you're back on the road as quickly and safely as possible. They're all about honesty, respect and superior workmanship done right the first time. 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De Jong's Panel Beating Centre, the name you can rely on. And good morning, let's have a look at your traffic here in the Helderberg. And do you know what? There's nothing to report on. I have nothing to say for you as of right now, which means if you do see something, please let me know on the WhatsApp line 021 100 6936, so that we can keep everyone safe. Otherwise, looking at your surrounding areas, there's a stationary vehicle on the R300 south after the ramp from the N2 inbound. The left shoulder is closed. There's also a stationary vehicle on the N1 outbound at the ramp to Sable Service Road. The left shoulder is closed. Please drive carefully. And then that's that. That is all the traffic updates that I have for you. I will definitely bring you another one in half an hour. But now it is also time to announce your Schmidhauser Breakfast Battle winner this morning. Celebrating two absolute icons. And like I said, two artists that kind of raised me in one way or another. It was Kesha with Die Young versus Britney Spears' I'm a Slave for You. Both of them released on 25th, 24th of September. So in their respective eras, and absolutely iconic songs. So let us see how you voted this morning. Your eerste boodskap wat ek gekry het vanoggend is van Andrew. Hy sê nommer 1 met Die Young asseblief. 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
0: Love you too. 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Without further ado, we've got two great songs lined up, but first up, it's Kesha with Die Young.
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0: It's only fantastic tracks here on Helderberg FM. First of all, your Schmidhauser Breakfast Battle winners, Britney Spears, I'm a Slave for You, Kesha with Die Young, and then also just a lacquer throwback of Harry Styles, As It Was.
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0: 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This is the Timbuktu HFM Breakfast Show, and I am Volney. Now, good morning. I've got a random fact for you for today. And I've recently been doing what I've been doing when I was a kid, or like in high school. I would come across something and I'd be like, oh, I want to find out more about this. And then I do some research. And I've been watching these shows about people, you know, trying to find houses or flipping houses, etc., etc. And then I was like, you know what? I want to find out a little bit more about architecture. And I came across this fact and I was like, oh my word, because you know, as most of us dream of owning our own house one day, maybe this is a possibility. So all the way back in 1879, there's one French mail carrier that turned his daily walk into a 33-year architectural masterpiece. It took him 33 years, so if I start now, I think I could be done when I'm like 62 60. I don't know, I can't do quick maths. Anyway, so his name was Ferdinand Cheval, and he was this humble country postman who walked about 30 kilometers every single day to deliver the mail. So one afternoon he tripped over an unusually shaped stone on his path. So instead of getting annoyed, he actually picked up, marveled at its shape, and put it in his pocket. I should actually go find all the stones that I've picked up. My ma say hoek af met my klippe kom al. In elk geval, that single stone sparked an obsession. We've all been there. So for the next 33 years, while walking his daily mail route, Ferdinand gathered unique stones, rocks, fossils, you name it, and he started carrying a basket, and eventually brought along a wheelbarrow to haul hundreds of kilos of stones home every single evening. So what he did was he mixed those rocks with lime and cement in his spare time, mostly working by the light of an oil lamp at night. He single-handedly constructed Le Palais Ideal, okay, which means the ideal palace. It stretches 26 meters long, features these elaborate stone grottos, mythical creatures, towering pillars, and it is celebrated today as an extraordinary masterpiece of naive architecture. He built himself his own palace with rocks that he collected over 33 years. Absolutely insane. So I could create my palace in 33 years. I just need to go find all my stones that I have for now. I think that might help me a bit, and then move on from there, because I have a tendency to pick up rocks and keep them. Kijk hier, ek het klippe al in my handsak gekry, in my tas, in die kar, you name it. I somehow like collecting rocks. So maybe I should be like om Ferdinand hier so. En ek moet net vir my paar klippe saamvat, en dan vir die volgende 33 jaar bou ek maar net vir my 'n paleis. 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But that's your random fact of the day when Ferdinand literally went picked up rocks and built him his own palace in 33 years. So hopefully this is some inspiration to do some DIY this weekend. You never know what you are capable of unless you try. Ons keer terug na die musiek met 'n klein bietjie Elandry. Dis Swimmersuit.
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0: Can you believe it? 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
0: Good morning, I'm Wilnay van der Rooyen with your news headlines at 34 minutes past 8. Minister Tal says South Africa wants a partnership with the US on critical minerals. SAFTU says the country's greatest crisis is not inflation but unemployment. And rugby, Vusi Moyo will spearhead the Sharks' attack against the Ospreys. 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
0: Good morning, 34 minutes past 8 o'clock. Let's have a quick look at your traffic here in the Helderberg. Not much to report on. It is pretty much clear, which is good. But there is traffic on the main road in the Winston Estate area, starting just before the intersection with Broadway Boulevard, going past Helderberg Rugby Club and Van Riebeeck Sports Ground. There's also traffic in both directions on Victoria Street, both leading towards the N2 road. But otherwise, it is pretty much clear. You are good to go. Be safe out there so that you can have a fantastic weekend. If you do see anything else, let me know on the WhatsApp line 021 100 6936. Having a quick look at your surrounding area, there's some roadworks on the N1 outbound after the ramp from Sonstal Road. Left shoulder is closed. And then also there's a stationary vehicle on the R300 south after the ramp from Van Riebeeck Road. The R102, the left shoulder is closed. That's all for now, but let's enjoy some lekker tunes. En hierdie volgende een is van Twee, dis ek sweer.
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0: 47 minutes past 8 o'clock unfortunately means it's time for me to say goodbye and farewell. I'll obviously be back again next week, Monday to Friday, from 6 until 9 a.m., keeping you entertained and informed. Rochelle will also be back again, and then after that I'm going on a little bit of an international trip, so if you are going to miss me a little bit, then maybe tune in next week. But you know what? Do stay tuned on Holderberg FM. As always, we provide you with only the best of the best. And up next, it is Marilis. Guten Morgen.
3: Morgen, nay.
0: Hopefully you had a lekker heritage day.
3: Yeah, like a braai.
0: Yeah, I ended up good. At a braai as well.
3: It was good, not, I'm
0: it,
3: glad.
0: It was not planned, it just so happened.
3: What do you mean it wasn't planned?
0: It was literally a last minute decision with friends that we were like, okay, are we braaiing together? And it was like, okay, cool, let's go.
3: Well, I'm glad that happened. Very South African of you.
0: Right?
3: Yeah.
0: Like, just celebrating our heritage.
3: Lekker.
0: But what's happening in office hours this morning?
3: We, of course, have a pinch of salt with Chef Pete Goffwood after 10 o'clock.
0: Ooh, lekker.
3: But I also have a question about, I don't know, maybe it's just a me thing, but do you ever have like a book hangover or a movie hangover? Like when the story ends.
0: Yes, I know exactly what you're talking
3: You're not
0: about.
3: Ready for it to end.
0: Yes.
3: You know, like there's just that like period of, I don't know, mourning a little bit. Like, oh,
0: no, 100%. I agree with you, and I'm glad there's more people like that, because I thought I was weird in being that. Because like, do you ever just sit there and you're like, what do I do now? Because this was not supposed to be what I wanted.
3: The story keeps going in my brain.
0: Right?
3: Like, I'm like, this and this, then I would have done this, and then this could happen, and I'm like, why do we not have more to enjoy? It makes me sad.
0: Yeah. So no, you're not alone.
3: Okay,
0: you're
3: good.
0: Not alone. I've been there. I've done that. I think that's also why sometimes after a book or a movie like that, it's like, I can't consume other media.
3: I need a break.
0: Yeah.
3: Yeah, I need to obsess over the characters I've now lost for a little bit before I can move on to something new.
0: Exactly.
3: Yeah. So what is that thing for you? You don't have to answer now. Think about it, because I think, you know, there's maybe one or two things that pop up immediately, but the biggest book hangover or the biggest movie hangover is usually something that you don't immediately think about. So
0: yeah,
3: I'm kind of going to ask you that question. Think about it. What's that movie, that TV show, that book, that story that kind of sits with you a little bit after you've finished it? I'd love to hear from you.
0: So definitely think about that, and then you can let Marilis know on 021-100-6936. But it's time to say goodbye, and that's all we have time for today on HFM Breakfast, powered by Timbald Somerset West. 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And then also, if you have a quick look at the date, you will see that it says 2026-0925, but technically 925. It is actually officially Dolly Parton Day in Nashville. So with that, Dolly Parton, 925.
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0: Minister Tau says South Africa wants a partnership with the US on critical minerals. And Saftu says the country's greatest crisis is not inflation, but unemployment. Good morning. My name is Marlies du Plessis. Minister of Trade, Industry and Competition Parks Tau says South Africa is ready to engage with US companies looking for secure sources of critical minerals and industrial inputs. He participated in the Critical Minerals Roundtable in New York. The minister has proposed the establishment of a South Africa-USA Critical Minerals Working Group. Tau says South Africa can contribute mineral resources, processing capability, industrial infrastructure and access to regional value chains, while US companies can bring capital, technology, markets, industrial expertise and long-term demand. The South African Federation of Trade Unions has reiterated its call for the abandonment of inflation targeting in favour of a developmental monetary policy with the primary objectives of employment, industrialisation, productive investment and sustainable economic growth. This follows the Reserve Bank's Monetary Policy Committee's decision to raise the interest rates by 25 basis points to 7.25% and the prime lending rate to 10.75%. This was done to control inflation. Saftu's Asive Danyani says the country's greatest crisis is not inflation, it's unemployment.
3: The decision confirms what we have argued consistently over many years. The Reserve Bank continues to respond to every inflationary pressure, regardless of its source, by increasing borrowing costs, discouraging productive investment, and slowing economic activity, even when higher interest rates cannot meaningfully influence the factors driving inflation.
0: In international news this morning, President Donald Trump says the US and China can continue to build a relationship that promotes prosperity and security for future generations. He hosted Chinese President Xi Jinping for a state dinner, marking his first White House visit in over a decade. The visit comes at a critical time for relations between the countries on several issues, including artificial intelligence, trade, and the war with Iran. Trump says they're working on a more balanced trading relationship, including new market access for American farmers.
4: As the leaders of our two nations, President Xi and I both understand that we represent different systems, but the ties between our people endure, and we've never gotten along better. Americans and Chinese have always exchanged goods, knowledge, customs, and ideas. This has been the foundation of commerce and mutual respect between our countries.
0: In sporting news this morning, we're taking a look at rugby. Sharks head coach JP Peterson has selected an exciting match day 23 for their United Rugby Championship opener against the Ospreys at King's Park on Saturday. Former junior back Vusimoyo will spearhead the attack at fly half, partnering scrum half Jaden Hendrikse. Nick Hatton captains the side from number 8 in a strong loose trio with Manu Tituka and Pepesi Buthelezi. This will be the first time in the tournament's history that the Sharks open their campaign on home soil. Finally, taking a look at your financial indicators for today, the dollar trades at 16 rand 42 cents and the euro at 18 rand 67 cents. One British pound costs 21 rand 69 cents and Bitcoin trades at $84,099. Gold sells at $4,269.24 a fine ounce, and Brent crude oil is quoted at $103.39 a barrel. Your top story in Helderberg FM News for 9 o'clock this morning. Minister of Trade, Industry and Competition Parks Tau says South Africa is ready to engage with US companies looking for secure sources of critical minerals and industrial inputs. In your weather forecast for today, a cooler day in the Helderberg with Strand, Somerset West and Gordons Bay reaching a maximum of 21 degrees. Grabouw 21, Stellenbosch 22 and Cape Town 17 degrees. For Helderberg FM News, I'm Marlies de Plessis.
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0: Let's take a look at your roads this morning, starting in Somerset West between Andrews Pretoria Street and Brait Street this morning. That's on Victoria Street. It seems to be delayed. So there is some delays to be expected around the licensing department in Somerset West this morning. At the N2 intersection at Asla Park and Somerset West Business Park, there's also some delays mounting in that area around that intersection. So avoid it if you can this morning. Main Road Strand is backed up between Strand Industria and Broadway Boulevard intersection this morning. That's traveling past Van Riebeek Sports Grounds and Strand Industria. So please, if you can, find alternative routes, as you will find some major delays across Main Road Strand. Then through George Park around the Strand Fire Station, there is some backed up traffic that is also stretching down towards Gordons Bay Drive, just behind Southside Shopping Centre, so please take that into account this morning. Other than that, Strand and Gordons Bay seems generally free-flowing this morning. No issues on Solari's Pass at the moment. If you're seeing anything else while you're out and about, please do let me know. 021 100 6936. Looking outside of the Helderberg, we have roadworks on the N1 outbound at Sonstral Road exit. The left lane is closed. Roadworks on the N1 inbound at McIntyre Road exit. The left shoulder is closed there as well. Another stationary vehicle on the R300 north at Hindle Road exit on the left shoulder. And then on the N1 inbound, a stationary vehicle at the Kales River Road off ramp. That's the R300 northbound. If you're seeing anything else while you're out and about, please let me know. 021 100 6936. Please take care of yourself on the roads for this Friday morning. Make sure you're keeping a safe following distance and sticking to the speed limits.
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0: Good morning. Welcome to Office Hours. It's 9 minutes past 9 o'clock on a Friday morning. How was your Heritage Day? I'm hoping it was a beautiful one that you got to spend with some friends and family around the braai, of course. This morning, we've got great music to keep us company in this, what I'm sure is a holiday for many people, but if not, it's your Office Hours. I'm hopefully going to make the time fly by with some great music. Calvin Harris and Rihanna, This Is What You Came For. Mr. Probs with Waves. Yoshinori Rien. A bit of Khalid and Ross Learmonth all coming your way in this hour. We're also talking about, like I said to Vilnay earlier, that book hangover. I know it's a weird way to put it, but have you ever read a book, watched a movie or a TV show that's come to an end? Maybe it's abrupt, maybe it isn't, but you're still caught up in the world that they've created within that story. You're not ready to let go of the characters and their lives. You want to see what happens next. Have you ever had that feeling? If yes, what was that story? What was the book or the movie that stuck with you for a couple of days after you finished it? I'd love to hear from you this morning. 021 100 6936. In the meantime, music from Jonas Brothers. It's Love Me to Heaven.

0: Ross Leemand, liewers, kom ek sê, dis jou Jonari Reen, se kompas. Ross Leemand kom in die richting in die volgende paar minute. Voor dit het ons ook Mr. Props the Waves gehad, dit bring ons na 25 minute na 9. Goeiemorgen, jy is ingeskakel op Office Hours, is een groot plezier om tyd saam met jou te kan spandeer op hierdie vrijdagochtend after Beautiful Heritage Day. I'm hoping you kind of planned ahead and took today off, but if you didn't, we'll make this 3 hours in office go by as quickly as we can. This morning, I'm wondering if you can relate to that feeling of, I call it a book hangover. It's kind of the story that lingers in your mind, in your heart. You're not ready to let go of the characters. And I feel like there's two ways that this happens, or at least in my experience. The first is, I didn't understand what was going on. And so I'm spending the next 2 weeks trying to figure out to make sense of that which I've seen. And I'll give you an example. It's usually a Christopher Nolan film, but Interstellar, goodness me, I think it was probably 2 weeks afterwards. It was all that I could think and talk about was Interstellar. I think there's so much science just worked into the narrative that I didn't quite understand, that was too big to grasp in the moment, that I had to think about all the things that they said that happened, the way that time wasn't linear. It all just it stuck with me. That kind of hangover is the one where you're really trying to understand what was happening in the story. And then the other one is one where you're so engrossed in the characters. They're so relatable. They're written so well. The story develops in such a way that you live yourself into the world and you can't let go of it. You don't want the story to end. There's so much, I don't know, just good stuff to grasp onto that you can't let it go. And I find that happens with books. It also happens with movies and TV shows. I think a good example for me would be The Secret Life of Walter Mitty. I really enjoyed that movie. I didn't think I would. I heard lots of mixed reviews. And that's one of those stories where I wanted more. I wanted it to last. So it made me feel so many beautiful things. I just wanted it to last longer. Another good example is a Netflix TV show called Anne with an E, which is based on the book of Anne of Green Gables. And oh my goodness, what a beautiful story as well. And I think that also just comes down to good writing. The characters had so much depth to them. You don't want to let go of the story being told. And I'm wondering if this is something you can relate to. Is there a book, a movie, a TV show that kind of lingers with you once you've put it down or once the show's ended? Let me know. 021-100-6936.
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0: Rosalia month. It's ready to dance. There we go. Now we've had it. Good morning. Welcome to Office Hours. It's 25 minutes to 10 o'clock. I've got your news headlines.
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0: Good morning. In your news headlines for 10 o'clock this morning, the South African Communist Party is calling for law enforcement agencies to be strengthened to dismantle organized criminal networks and reduce threats to working class and rural communities. This follows the mass shooting which left 11 people dead in KwaMakhutha Township in KwaZulu-Natal earlier this week. In international news, President Donald Trump says the U.S. and China can continue to build a relationship that promotes prosperity and security for future generations. He hosted Chinese President Xi Jinping for a state dinner, marking his first White House visit in over a decade. And in your sporting news, we're taking a look at rugby. Sharks head coach JP Peterson has selected an exciting match day 23 for their United Rugby Championship opener against the Ospreys at Kings Park on Saturday. This will be the first time in the tournament's history that the Sharks open their campaign on home soil. Stay tuned for the full bulletin at 10 o'clock.
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0: Nadine Blom, so kom saam voor dit Kylie Minogue with Spinning Around. Good morning, welcome to Office Hours. 13 minutes until we reach 10 o'clock with your news at the top of the hour. Talking about those stories that just kind of stick with you for a while, whether it's something that you need to wrap your head around in terms of understanding something, or just those stories with the characters that really you relate to them. There's something about the story that just sticks with you. I'm wondering if you've ever experienced that, maybe a movie, a TV show, or a book that you've read that just kind of, it lingers. I'll say in my teenage years, a book that really did that was The Fault in Our Stars. I know there's lots of just conversation around the movie and all that sort of stuff, but the book itself was one of those books where I needed to take a bit of a break. I needed to step away somehow from any other stories in order to kind of, yeah, let go of the characters in that book. That was definitely a big one for me. I'll reiterate again, if you've got young kids, specifically young girls in the house, I would say put Anne with an E on. It's a beautiful show on Netflix. I think what really stands out to me is not only the beautiful characters, the way that they're written, the depth that every single character is given. I think it's beautiful. But it's also just a really pretty show. They take so much time to create the world with beautiful visuals. That's a really nice show. You know me, I love giving recommendations. I'll also say it happens with some documentaries where I can't let the story go. I think it kind of it changed something in my view of the world. And one of those documentaries, and I've certainly spoken about it before on the show, is Blackfish. It talks about the killer whales that are domesticated for zoos and aquariums and SeaWorld specifically. That story was really, really tough to let go of in a way. I think because when I was younger, I was incredibly fascinated by the idea of dolphin shows and whale shows. I thought seeing those creatures up close and personal was a real spectacle, and it was beautiful. And then you kind of see the flip side of the coin and you have to change your perspective on the world. You have to change some of your thoughts and your opinions, and that's not an easy thing to do. And I think that's the value of being able to tell stories, and I think that's why I love storytelling so much. And I'm wondering if that's something that you've experienced, and if there is a story, a movie, a documentary, a TV show, anything fictional, or maybe even something that really touched on something in real life that stuck with you. It left a lingering mark on your heart and your soul. Let me know. 021-100-6936. I partly want to add it to my must watch / must read list, but I'd also love just to hear from you. See that we're on the same page. I'm not weird and singular in this experience. Let me know. 021-100-6936. Some music coming your way before the top of the hour includes Shepherd with Geronimo and some Matt Simmons. Don't go anywhere.
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0: It's Luke Cole, Palace of Dreams. That brings us to 10 o'clock. Good morning. Welcome to Office Hours. We're stepping into that second hour of the show.
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0: Minister Tao says South Africa wants a partnership with the US on critical minerals. And in rugby news, Vusi Moyo will spearhead the Sharks' attack against the Ospreys. Good morning. My name is Marlies du Plessis. Minister of Trade, Industry and Competition Parks Tao says South Africa is ready to engage with US companies looking for secure sources of critical minerals and industrial inputs. He participated in the Critical Minerals Roundtable in New York. The minister has proposed the establishment of a South Africa-USA Critical Minerals Working Group. Tao says South Africa can contribute mineral resources, processing capabilities, industrial infrastructure and access to regional value chains, while US companies can bring capital, technology, market, industrial expertise and long-term demand. The South African Communist Party is calling for law enforcement agencies to be strengthened to dismantle organized criminal networks and reduce threats to working class and rural communities. This follows the mass shooting which left 11 people dead in KwaMakuta Township, KwaZulu-Natal, earlier this week. Initial investigations point towards a feud between rival groupings as an element of these killings. SACP says the country needs community safety structures, accountable policing, properly resourced police stations, survivor-centered services for victims of violence, and decisive action against infrastructure crime and extortion. In international news, President Donald Trump says the US and China can continue to build a relationship that promotes prosperity and security for future generations. He hosted Chinese President Xi Jinping for a state dinner, marking his first White House visit in over a decade. The visit comes at a critical time for relations between the countries on several issues, including artificial intelligence, trade, and the war with Iran. Trump says they're working on a more balanced trading relationship, including new market access for American farmers.
3: As the leaders of our two nations, President Xi and I both understand that we represent different systems, but the ties between our people endure, and we've never gotten along better. Americans and Chinese have always exchanged goods, knowledge, customs, and ideas. This has been the foundation of commerce and mutual respect between our countries.
0: In your sporting news this morning, we're taking a look at rugby. Sharks head coach JP Peterson has selected an exciting match day 23 for the United Rugby Championship opener against the Ospreys at Kings Park on Saturday. Former junior buck Vusi Moyo will spearhead the attack at fly half, partnering scrum half Jaden Hendrikser. Nick Hatton captains the side from number 8 in a strong loose trio with Manu Tituka and Pepipsi Buthelezi. This will be the first time in the tournament's history that the Sharks open their campaign on home soil. Finally, taking a look at your financial indicators for today, the dollar trades at R16.42 and the euro at R18.67. One British pound costs R21.69 and Bitcoin trades at $84,099. Gold sells at $4,269.24 a fine ounce, and Brent crude oil is quoted at $103.39 a barrel. Your top story in Helderberg FM News for 10 o'clock this morning. Minister of Trade, Industry and Competition Parks Tao says South Africa is ready to engage with US companies looking for secure sources of critical minerals and industrial inputs. In your weather forecast for today, a cloudy and cool day in the Helderberg with Strand, Somerset West and Gordons Bay reaching a maximum of 21 degrees. Grabouw 21, Stellenbosch 22 and Cape Town 17 degrees. For Helderberg FM News, I'm Marlies du Plessis.
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0: Let's let's take a look at your roads this morning. Congestion mounting on the N2 outbound. That is between the Mall interchange with Broadway Boulevard and the Victoria Street intersection. All lanes are open, but you will find some congestion and delays on the N2 across the traffic lights. That also stretches past Gans Plaza, Gans Shopping Centre, with some major delays at the intersection with the N2 and Fabric Street in Strand Industrial, Gans Shopping Centre. So please, if you can, find alternative routes. There's also some major delays and congestion on Main Road, Strand, that's travelling from Strand Industrial past Van Riebeek Sports Grounds and across Broadway Boulevard intersection. Major delays in that area, so please find alternative routes if you can, or add extra travel time to your journey. A quick look over Strand and Gordon's Bay. Things seem generally free-flowing without any issues on Solaris Pass either. If I have missed something, please let me know. 021 100 6936. Looking outside of the Helderberg, congestion roadworks causing congestion on the N1 outbound at Sonstral Road exit this morning. And then a stationary vehicle on the N1 inbound at Durban Road exit. The left lane is closed there, causing some delays on your travels. If you're seeing anything else, please let me know. 021 100 6936.
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0: Good morning. Welcome to Office Hours. 7 minutes past 10 o'clock on a Friday morning, where I'm hoping you've got the long weekend going. Otherwise, hopefully, you're powering through that to-do list and it's not too long for this Friday to kick off your weekend. In this hour, we, of course, chat to Chef Pete Goff Wood, a pinch of salt coming your way, and then some good music. I've got the weekend with Heels, some Venstel, Verseker Beter, Robin Schultz and Francesco Yates with Sugar, and this one from Lady Gaga, it's The Dead Dance.

0: the Chainsmokers and Coldplay, something just like this that brings us to 19 minutes past 10 o'clock. Good morning and welcome to A Pinch of Salt. Yes, every Friday here on Office Hours, just after 10 o'clock, we get to welcome Chef Pete Goffwood onto the show. Good morning, Chef Pete.
1: Good morning, Marilise, and good morning to the listeners on another magnificent Friday morning.
0: It is indeed. Happy Heritage Day. I didn't get to chat to you yesterday. Did you have a good Friday?
1: Fantastic. I was actually judging a poetry competition in Northwick.
0: Ooh.
1: That was fantastic, actually. 10 or 12 pots. Really, really great day out. Superb food. So had fun spending Heritage Day and not actually having to do any buying myself, but actually being on the receiving end for change, which is really quite a change.
0: Yes, I can imagine that the atmosphere must have been so nice with so many people all kind of really working hard at a good pot for you. So I'm very glad to hear that. Thank you so much again for your time this morning. We're doing a bit of a mystery box challenge once again, where we have some random ingredients and seeing what kind of recipe you've got in store for us. And I think today's a bit of a simple one, but I'm sure there's lots of things we haven't thought about doing with these ingredients. So I bring to you this morning pasta, garlic, and chilies. What can we cook up with these ingredients?
1: Okay, well, it's actually the first thing that springs to mind is an obvious one, and it's actually a classic Italian dish called aglio di olio, which Ooh. Is basically just pasta garlic. And you can, and this one, you can add the peppuccino, which is often red pepper or chili flakes. But the whole idea is it's as simple as you cook your spaghetti. And then what you do is you take thin slices of garlic. So you take the garlic cloves, thin slices, about 3 or 4 cloves, and heat them in some olive oil. Don't make it too hot because you want them to start to get golden brown and a little bit crisp, but you don't want to burn them because once you get that burnt garlic, there's no way, that acrid taste, there's no way to get rid of it. And then you add your chopped, finely diced chili to that. And then you simply add your cooked spaghetti with a little bit of the pasta water. And toss that in a pan, and that'll help to emulsify the pasta water and the olive oil. Will emulsify a little bit to get a little sauce going. And that's it. Salt, pepper, and a hefty handful of grated parmesan. And you've got one of the simplest and easiest and tastiest dishes. Simplest and tastiest pastas you'll ever make.
0: I think it's interesting. We think of pasta needing to add sort of lots of creamy sauces or tomato sauces or something like that. But something so simple.
1: Yeah, that's the thing. I mean, the thing about it is pasta is not the starch element for this. Pasta is the hero. And so basically, this is where the Italians do it right. And this is one of the reasons why they all eat pasta and have the lowest rate of cardiovascular problems on the planet. It's because it's just, you think of dressing the pasta. So a pasta sauce, and when you finish a bowl of pasta, there should be no sauce left in the bottom. Mm. There should be just enough sauce to dress the pasta. So all you're eating is flavored pasta. It's not like you're eating spaghetti bolognese and you've got 1/2 kilo of mince and a handful of spaghetti. The whole idea is that sauce is just there to season the pasta so that the pasta tastes of something. So often some of the best pasta dishes are the simplest. And it doesn't get simpler than aglio olio, it's called.
0: I think that's beautiful. I'm certainly someone that licks the bowl out if there's extra sauce. So my bowl is always clean, I promise.
1: But it is, you know, the aglio olio is one of those really fantastic dishes because it's the kind of thing that you'll probably always have. You know, you always have a bag of spaghetti in the cupboard. You've got some olive oil, a couple of cloves of garlic in your chili. And say, if you don't have a fresh chili, you can just use the dried chili flakes, which works just as well.
0: Yeah.
1: And then you've got an actual bowl of heaven.
0: That is beautiful. Absolutely. Anything else you've got in store for us?
1: Well, I'm just trying to think of other things that, you know, anything you're using, pasta, you know, chili and garlic as a base, you can turn that into something quite different. You've got something like the arrabbiata. You add some tin tomatoes to that. And then you fry up a little bit of bacon, a pancetta, and all of a sudden you've got pasta on a whole different level. So it really is. That's the beauty of pasta, is the simpler the better. You know, it's the same with when you eat pasta, when you eat pizza. Having 17 different things on your pizza is annoying. You want 2 or 3 things so that you're tasting those ingredients, not a mixed bag of different things clashing each other. you want those flavors to be as simple as possible.
0: I think that's an interesting point there, and I think that's maybe where we all start when we're in our journey in the kitchen, is learning to edit comes a little bit later. You first try and throw as much in the pot as you can, and then after a while you start realizing, okay, maybe we cut back on some of the ingredients.
1: Yeah, no, I mean, it was an architectural, it's an architectural quote, but less is more counts just as well as in food.
0: Yeah, absolutely. Chef, thank you so much for your time this morning. I really appreciate it.
1: Always a pleasure, Marlies. And until we chat again next week, may the sauce be with you.
0: Have a lovely weekend. May the sauce be with you. It's Chef Pete Goffwood hanging out with us this morning. A nice, quick, simple pasta dish that you can try. It's three ingredients, four if you count that olive oil you're going to add in there. And it's just highlighting that beautiful pasta and adding a bit of a flavor and a spice to it. I think it's absolutely brilliant. If you're going to give it a go, please let me know. And please do share a photo of what that looks like, a review of your thoughts and feelings about the recipe. I'd love to hear from you. And if you have any questions for Chef Pete Goffwood, please send them through 021 100 6936. I'll be sure to ask your burning questions next week.
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0: Robin Schulz en Francesco Yates with Sugar. 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
0: Good morning. In your news headlines for 11 o'clock this morning, Minister of International Relations and Cooperation, Ronald Lamola, says Israel's continued violations of international and humanitarian law constitute genocide. He addressed the United Nations General Assembly in New York. In some other news this morning, My Vote Counts has asked 20 political parties to tell voters how they will approach coalition negotiations before and after the local government elections. The number of hung councils more than doubled from 27 after the 2016 elections to 66 following the 2021 elections. And in sporting news, we're taking a look at rugby. Springboks assistant coach Dwayne Vermeulen has dismissed suggestions that head coach Rassie Erasmus' 13 changes to the starting team for the one-off test against the Wallabies is a sign of disrespect. South Africa head into the Perth test on Sunday off the back of a demanding four-match series against the All Blacks. Stay tuned for the full bulletin at 11 o'clock.
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0: It's a song called Smiling. Brings us to 10:45. Good morning. Welcome to Office Hours. My name is Marilise. It's a big pleasure to be hanging out with you on this Friday morning. It feels simultaneously like a random Wednesday somewhere in the middle of the year and a Saturday, what with yesterday being a Heritage Day, and I'm sure you had the opportunity to spend some time with friends or family just relaxing a little bit. We're welcoming in the weekend with a bit of an overcast day in the Helderberg today. Don't take this to the bank, because we know how the weather predictions have been of late, but it seems like the sun will start peering out tomorrow with a stunning sunshiny start to next week. So I'm hoping that we have a couple of beautiful days of weather this weekend, but we'll have to see. It's not promised at the moment. As we know, here in springtime, this month, so layers, and yeah, take the day as it comes, I guess. You got any fun plans for this weekend? I'd love to hear from you. I know rugby. It's a big part of our weekends of late, but is there something else that you're up to? 021-100-6936. I'd love to hear from you this morning. Some more great music still coming your way as we wrap up the second hour of the show and walk into the third and final hour, where, of course, I've got your community calendar coming your way. There's lots. Oor my siel. So baie dinge wat jy hierdie naweek kan gaan doen in die Helderberg. So, kry daai dagboekie reg. Maak seker jy het 'n pen naby, want jy gaan dit wil neerskryf so that you and your family can plan a lovely day full of outings this weekend. There's lots going on. That's coming your way just after 11. Stick around.
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0: It's Sam Smith and Kim Petras. This one's called Unholy, ahead of that share with Believe. We also had some Bruno Mars with 24K Magic. Welcome to Office Hours on this beautiful Friday morning. We're stepping into the third and final hour of the show. It's 1 minute past 11.
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0: Lamola says Israel's conduct in Gaza constitutes genocide, and My Vote Counts asks political parties to disclose coalition plans ahead of elections. Good morning. My name is Marlies du Plessis. Minister of International Relations and Cooperation, Ronald Lamola, says Israel's continued violations of international and humanitarian law constitutes genocide. He addressed the United Nations General Assembly in New York. South Africa instituted proceedings against Israel in the International Court of Justice in December of 2023, alleging violations of its obligations under the Genocide Convention in relation to Palestinians in Gaza. Lamola emphasized the country remains steadfast in its view that the international community must act decisively to end this impunity.
3: Nowhere is the need to uphold our shared humanity more urgent than in Palestine. The rights and dignity and humanity of the Palestinians cannot be treated as conditional. In our support of a just and a lasting peace and a two-state solution, in accordance with the UN resolution, South Africa is unwavering.
0: Lamola also says restoring trust in multilateralism will not happen without meaningful reform of global governance, principally the United Nations Security Council. He called for Africa to have a permanent seat at the Council. Lamola says Africa is home to nearly one-fifth of the world's population, and African countries together account for more than a quarter of UN member states.
3: If the future belongs to the young, then surely a continent that would be home to one in four of the world's youth by 2030 deserve a bigger seat at the table, a permanent seat for Africa in the Security Council with all the prerogatives of the permanent memberships is long overdue.
0: In some other news this morning, My Vote Counts has asked 20 political parties to tell voters how they will approach coalition negotiations before and after the local government elections. The number of hung councils more than doubled from 27 after the 2016 elections to 66 following the 2021 elections. My Vote Counts says voters should have to vote for one party and shouldn't have to vote for one party and discover only after the election their vote has helped produce a governing arrangement they would never have supported. It adds transparent agreements are central to accountable coalitions. In your sporting news this morning, we're taking a look at rugby, where Springbok assistant coach Dwayne Vermeulen has dismissed suggestions that head coach Rusty Rasmus's 13 changes to the starting team for the one-off test against the Wallabies is a sign of disrespect. South Africa head into the Perth test on Sunday off the back of a demanding four-match series against the All Blacks. Australia is ranked 7th in the world, but unbeaten under new coach Les Kiss. Vermeulen expects the Wallabies to bring plenty of intensity to the contest while challenging the Bok pack.
4: The big thing on Australia's side is they are really quick at the breakdown. They've got some good poachers, good jacklers there in their squad. Their scrum, you know, poses another threat. They've got different ways of scrumming compared to New Zealand. And then, obviously, we haven't faced them this year with their lineouts and maulings.
0: Finally, taking a look at your financial indicators for today, the dollar trades at 16 rand 36 cents and the euro at 18 rand 63 cents. One British pound costs 21 rand 64 cents and Bitcoin trades at $84,834. Gold sells at $4,276.90 a fine ounce and Brent crude oil is quoted at $103.72 a barrel. Your top story in Helderberg FM News for 11 o'clock. This morning, Minister of International Relations and Cooperation Ronald Lamola says Israel's continued violations of international and humanitarian law constitute genocide. In your weather forecast for today, a cloudy day in the Helderberg with strands, Somerset West and Gordons Bay, reaching a maximum of 21 degrees. Grabouw 21, Stellenbosch 22, and Cape Town 17 degrees. For Helderberg FM News, I'm Arlies du Plessis.
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0: Let's take a look at your roads this morning. Quite a bit of traffic mounting on the N2. It stretches from the Broadway Boulevard Mall interchange with the R44 across Victoria Street intersection, Gant Plaza, Gant Shopping Centre, all the way across Main Road Strand. The N2 is heavily backed up with some major delays this morning, so please find alternative routes if you can, or if you must use the N2, add extra travel time to your journey. Those delays are pouring onto Victoria Street in both directions, both towards Strand and Somerset West as well, at the N2 intersection with bumper-to-bumper traffic, as well as into Strand Industrial, Gant Shopping Centre, Fabric Street, also quite delayed at the N2 intersection. Main Road Strand is backed up from Strand Industrial past Van Riebeek Sports Grounds across Broadway Boulevard and down Main Road Strand, with some major delays to be expected. And then at the bottom of Main Road Strand where it meets Gordons Bay Drive, there is also some major delays to be expected between Main Road Strand and Alex Pienaar Street this morning. Please find alternative routes if you can. Through George Park at Strand Fire Station, there's a bit of backed up traffic there. Between Forbes Street and Broadlands Road in Strand, there's also a bit of backed up traffic this morning. Gordons Bay seems generally free flowing, and I don't have any problems on Solari's Pass this morning. If I have missed something though, please let me know. 021 100 6936. I am seeing some delays mounting at the Main Road Somerset West Broadway Boulevard intersection. This is around Waterstone Village, with some delays on Main Road Somerset West this morning. Then a quick look outside of the Helderberg, a stationary vehicle on the R300 southbound at Hindle Road exit on the left shoulder. Another stationary vehicle on the N1 inbound at Mike Pienaar Boulevard, the left shoulder obstructed there as well. If you're seeing anything else, please let me know. 021 100 6936.
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0: Good morning. It's 9 minutes past 11 o'clock. You're tuned into Office Hours with myself, Marlies. Great music to keep us company for this final hour of the show. Include some Kygo and DNCE with Dancing Feet, Foster the People's Pumped Up Kicks, a bit of Minionette, Sofiertag and Ian, Mike Posner with I Took a Pill in Ibiza, and we kick it off with Niall Horan, Tastes So Good. Stick around, your community calendar coming up in the next few.

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0: Minnie het met 40 en 1. Bring ons at 22 minute na 11. Goeiemorgen, jy is ingeskakel op Office Hours. A pleasure to be hanging out with you on this Friday as we welcome in the weekend. There's actually lots going on this weekend. And I'm going to start with the free access to the City of Cape Town Nature Reserves over this Heritage Weekend. Until Sunday, you have the opportunity to enter these nature reserves free of charge and really spend some time out and about in the Cape Town Spring Land. Landscape, discover some nature reserves in your area that you may not have visited. Some of the nature reserves close by to our community includes False Bay Nature Reserve, that is near the corner rather of Perth Road and Fisherman's Walk in Grassy Park. You can also go to Harmony Flats Nature Reserve on 11th Avenue in Strand, Helderberg Nature Reserve, of course, Verstad Avenue in Somerset West, Bardevlei Nature Reserve in De Beers Avenue, Bardevlei, Scarpenberg's Nature Reserve in Romulus Street, Rome Glen, Somerset West, Steenbras Nature Reserve just over the mountain here on Forum Marine Drive, 9 km out of Gordon's Bay. We also have Table Bay Nature Reserve that you can visit with the main entrance at the southern end of Grey Avenue in Tableview. And then Witsand's Aquifer Nature Reserve in Atlantis Dunes is also free and open for this weekend. And Wolfgat Nature Reserve on Baden Powell Drive in Mitchell's Plain. Please take note though, normal charges may still apply for other recreational activities within the reserves. So while entry to the reserves will be free for Heritage Weekend, you may still have to pay for some of the other accommodations and wonderful amenities in these nature reserves. That is until Sunday, the 27th of September. More information on the City of Cape Town's website. So if you are looking for more details there. And then there's a couple of other things happening this weekend in and around the Helderberg. I'm going to touch on all of that in the next few minutes when we dive even deeper into your community calendar. So please do stick around for that.
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0: By Blokman the Butcher staan kwaliteit, varsheid en waarde voorop. 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

0: It's a beautiful local one from Jeremy Loops. This one's called Head Start. Welcome to Office Hours. My name is Marlise. It is about 27 minutes until we reach 12 o'clock. It doesn't seem like much time. It's just a little bit left for us to hang out. Check out your community calendar before I hand over to Christy Hansen, who's out and about today in the Helderberg for a fun outside broadcast. Stick around.
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0: Good morning. In your news headlines for 12 o'clock, the Free Market Foundation says South Africa cannot treat the US as a doormat while actively aligning with American adversaries. It has sent a delegation to the US saying it wants to inform American counterparts about the conditions inside South Africa that continue to damage relations. In some agricultural news this morning, Meatco in Namibia has suspended further beef exports and slaughter operations following the confirmation of a foot and mouth disease outbreak. 10 cattle tested positive at a commercial farm in the Karasberg State Veterinary District in the Karar region. And in your sporting news, taking a look at rugby, Springbok assistant coach Dwayne Vermeulen has dismissed suggestions that coach Rusty Erasmus's 13 changes to the starting team for the one-off test against the Wallabies is a sign of disrespect. Stay tuned for the full bulletin at 12 o'clock.
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0: Ollie Murs with You Don't Love. It brings us to about 20 minutes until we reach 12 o'clock. Good morning. Welcome to Office Hours. Let's take a look at your community calendar because you're spoiled for choice this weekend. There's an incredible amount of things you can take part in. We will start, of course, with the Helderberg Harriers 4x4x4 relay race that is taking place tomorrow morning. That's the 26th of September between 7 a.m. and 12 p.m. Four members team relay event for men's, women's and mixed groups, running as many 4 kilometer loops as you can in 4 hours. Girls and boys teams are also encouraged to enter. It's a family oriented event with a jumping castle and lots of activities for the kids. It's taking place at the Somerset West Rotary Club in Somerset West tomorrow morning. It's free. If you've got your team together, make sure to join them. You can get more information from the Helderberg Harriers by calling 083-508-8505. So that's one thing tomorrow. Another thing that's taking place in Somerset West this weekend is the Country Craft Market. They're committed to providing the best quality handmade arts and crafts. Their country kitchen offers a variety of food, craft beer and great coffee. Enjoy their live music from the talented musicians. The market is child and pet friendly as well as wheelchair accessible. So come join them tomorrow morning from 9 a.m. For more information, visit countrycraftmarket.org or check out their Facebook and Instagram pages. That's at Southeast Vines, 186 Main Road in Somerset West between 9 a.m. and 2 p.m. tomorrow morning. So that's event number two. And then the last thing that you can enjoy tomorrow is the St. Paul's Catholic Church Charity Book Sale. You can find it in Andrews Pretoria Street, Somerset West. It is taking place from 9 a.m. till 12 p.m. On offer is, of course, a wide variety of good reads, some lovely eats and a car wash. So all proceeds from this book sale and car wash will go to their feeding program. You can find it at St. Paul's Catholic Church in Andrews Pretoria Street, Somerset West, from 9 a.m. till 12 p.m. tomorrow morning. Any queries or questions you might have, ask Carol by giving her a call on 084-299-023. And that's all I've got for you on the community calendar this morning. That pretty much sums up this weekend. You're spoiled for choice. Tomorrow's going to be very busy if you like taking part in these community events. But there's lots to do, lots to see. And I'm hoping that you'll make the most of a beautiful weekend. I can't believe my time with you is almost running out. It always seems to fly by so quickly. But we've got some music. Westlife coming your way now. And then I'll love and leave you before I hand over to Christy Hansen, who's out and about. He's at Blockman the Butcher this morning for your daily date. Should be interesting.
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It's Westlife with a world of our own. Good morning. Welcome to Office Hours. My name is Marlies. An absolute pleasure to be hanging out with you and wrapping up this week. Can you believe it? Friday done and dusted. I know your Friday was Wednesday already, but it's such a pleasure just to really officially welcome the weekend in with you. I hope you do have a lovely Saturday and Sunday ahead of you. Like I said earlier, lots happening in and around the Helderberg community, but there's also lots of sports on the go at the moment, especially rugby. I know we're all going to be congregated around our televisions on Sunday for that once-off test against Australia. That's going to be an interesting one. I think, I think the international rugby season at the moment is fascinating, with everybody kind of working up to the World Cup next year. There's a lot of pressure on South Africa, and I think a lot of other teams are putting in the hard hours. It's going to be a good one to see, an interesting one, and I'm excited for us to debrief on the game next week, Monday, when we meet again. But I do hope you have a lovely weekend. Stay warm and stay healthy. And then I'll be back again on Monday morning, 9 a.m. for a bit more Office Hours. 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Today. I'm handing over to Christy Hansen now. He's taking your daily date out on the roads. He's at Blockman the Butcher in Gerber Center for the next 3 hours, talking to you not only about some of the fantastic products in store, but the great specials that you can buy them at. So make sure to tune in with him. You can also connect with him, of course, on the WhatsApp line 021 100 6936, or better yet, take an early Friday, go say hi, pop in, stock up on some yummy meats for your braai this weekend. He'll be there until 3 o'clock this afternoon, so make sure not to miss it. That's it from me. I'll meet you on Monday. Until then, please stay safe, stay healthy, stay hydrated. Bye bye.

0: 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UB40 Kingston Town, and before that we also had Ellie Goulding with 16. 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
0: Good afternoon, I'm Wilnay van der Rooyen with your news at 12. The Free Market Foundation supports the latest US measures against South Africa. Meat Co. in Namibia suspends beef exports and slaughter following a foot and mouth disease outbreak. And rugby, Dwayne Vermeulen says the Springboks are not taking the one-off test against Australia lightly. We begin with the top story in this hour. The Free Market Foundation says South Africa cannot treat the US as a doormat while actively aligning with American adversaries. It has sent a delegation to the US saying it wants to inform American counterparts about the conditions inside South Africa that continue to damage relations. Last week, the US imposed new visa restrictions targeting South Africans it deems responsible for supporting discriminatory race-based laws and violence against minority groups. The foundation says the policies in question are inconsistent with the values of the country's constitution. Standard Bank says the Reserve Bank's decision to increase the interest rate by 25 basis points comes at a difficult time, with farmers already facing higher fuel, fertilizer, and other input costs. The rate increase is aimed at keeping inflation under control. Standard Bank's Brendan Jacobs says continued uncertainty in global oil markets and the ongoing conflict in the Middle East are also contributing to rising costs throughout the food value chain. Staying with agricultural news, Meat Co. in Namibia has suspended further beef exports and slaughter operations following the confirmation of

0: of a foot and mouth disease outbreak. 10 cattle tested positive at a commercial farm in the Karasburg State Veterinary District in the Karas region. This led to government introducing control measures, including the suspension of imports and exports of cloven-hoofed animals. Meatco's Undamuje Hambira says they are assessing the status of beef consignments that had already been exported. In rugby news, Springbok assistant coach Dwayne Vermeulen has dismissed suggestions that coach Rassie Erasmus's 13 changes to the starting team for the one-off test against the Wallabies is a sign of disrespect. South Africa head into the Perth test on Sunday off the back of a demanding four-match series against the All Blacks. Australia is ranked 7th in the world but unbeaten under new coach Les Kiss. Vermeulen expects the Wallabies to bring plenty of intensity while challenging the Bok pack. Then your financial indicators. The dollar trades at 16 rand 34 cents against the rand and the euro at 18 rand 61 cents. One British pound costs 21 rand 62 cents and Bitcoin trades at $84,196. Gold sells at $4,281.39 a fine ounce, and Brent crude oil is quoted at $103.95 a barrel. The story making headlines, the Free Market Foundation supports the latest US measures against South Africa. Stay tuned, there will be another news update in a bit.
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0: that we do. Charlie Puth met Mother hier op Helderberg FM. Voor dit gaat Zaan Sonnekus en Carleen van Jaarsveld oor mekaar. We also had Teddy Swims with The Door. Well, if you don't know yet, we are at Blockman the Butcher, home of Bacon, 27 Gerber Boulevard, Gans Plaza, Somerset West. And they have incredible specials like 1 kilo prime cut bacon for only 79 Rand. That's a bargain. 250 gram country range chicken liver tubs for 38 Rand. They've got 2 2-liter refresh assorted for only 20 Rand. Pork shoulder chops. This is also a big bargain. Pork shoulder chops for 45 Rand 99 per kilo. And 4 kilo shank chops for only 159 Rand. Hierdie is ongelooflike aanbiedinge. 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

0: Lekker ene van Hailey Steinfeld en Anderson Park met Coast hier op Helderberg FM voor het gehad. The Polytones met Colorful. 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
2: When I get tongue-tied, when I'm on the front line, when I feel lost,

Tygo and Ava Max on Helderberg FM, whatever. Before that, John Legend, Love Me Now. And we also had Dua Lipa with Houdini. Let me go through the list of specials they have at Blockman, the butcher, home of bacon in Gans Plaza, 27 Gerber Boulevard, Somerset West. They have 1 kilogram prime cut bacon for only 79 Rand. 250 gram country range chicken liver tubs, 4 for 38 Rand. 2 2-liter refresh assorted cool drink for only 20 Rand. And unfortunately, the pork shoulder chops sold out. They were 45 Rand 99 per kilo, but they're back tomorrow. They'll have more tomorrow. Pork shoulder chops for 45 Rand 99 per kilo. And also 4 kgs shank chops for only 159 Rand.

0: Dis van die spesiale aanbiedinge wat hulle het by Blokman the Butcher, Home of Bacon. 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

0: 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For now, 2 minutes past 3. Good afternoon. It's time for your news.
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0: In die nuus hierdie uur, Mteto Nyati se termyn as Eskom se raadsvoorsitter word verleng en die back-end closure uitbreking kan Namibië 1,8 miljard rand kos. 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
3: 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South Africa asking whether this country still has the will to fix what matters.
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0: Swedish House Mafia, Don't You Worry Child on Helderberg FM 93.6, 23 minutes past 3 on your Subaru afternoon drive. In die volgende half uur gaan ons daar die wenner aankondig van The Grounds Meet in Delhi wat weg gaan stap met 'n R1000 voucher. Na jy hierdie week saam gespeel het en saam geraai het aan Guess the Cut. But first let me give you your daily clue also from The Grounds Meet in Delhi. Rather your daily tip. Dit is dan nog as jy dalk hierdie naweek gaan braai met al die lekker dinge wat gekoop het dalk dan by The Grounds Meet in Delhi. Now, don't guess your meat. That is the tip for today. If you want to know your meat is cooked properly, don't rely only on the clock. Simon recommends using a meat thermometer. Checking the internal temperature is much more reliable than simply guessing how long the meat has been cooking. And I'm pretty sure you'll be able to find one of those thermometers at The Grounds Meet in Delhi if you go in and ask one of their friendly staff members to take you towards that section. Stay tuned because you never know when you might be announced as the winner of that R1000 voucher after playing Guess the Cut this week. But first, let's take a quick look at your traffic conditions. Starting off in the Helderberg, queuing traffic on the N2 inbound due to an accident at De Beers Avenue. The left lane will be closed and delays are expected. On the N2, still slow moving traffic, and that throughout Somerset West in the Strand Industria area. Main Road Strand heavily congested as well. On the N1 outbound, there's been an accident after the ramp to Sable Service Road. The left shoulder will be closed, and then queuing traffic on the N7 south at the ramp to the N1 outbound. Then a stationary vehicle on the N2 inbound at Rhodes Drive, the M3, and your left shoulder will be affected due to that. That is your traffic update. If I missed out on anything, let me know. 021 100 6936.
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0: Good afternoon, I am Jan Willem Lotz with your news headlines. Acting Police Minister Firo Kashalia says there is no evidence that Presidential Protection Unit head Wally Rood prevented a criminal case from being opened after the 2020 theft at President Cyril Ramaphosa's farm, Palapala, in Limpopo. Then Statistics South Africa says civil debt cases increased in the 3 months to July compared with the same period last year. The number of civil summonses issued for debt rose by 3.9%, while civil judgments increased by 7.6%. In motorsport news, McLaren's Lando Norris is not expecting to contend for pole position at the Azerbaijan Grand Prix today. He and teammate Oscar Piastri ended yesterday's practice sessions about 1.5 seconds behind the pace setter Mercedes's George Russell. Stay tuned to Helderberg FM for the full bulletin at 4.
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0: It's you, not us, Zach Abel with Midnight Lover on Helderberg FM 93.6, 20 minutes to 4, and it's time to welcome some familiar faces back to the show today. I'm pretty sure you remember the Woods, the sibling duo made up of Destiny and Tyron Woods, who have joined us previously when they were making waves with their debut first release. Well, they've been busy since then, continuing to grow their sound and carve out their own space in the South African music scene. They are back with their second release, Let Me Know. It's a deeply personal song about trust, vulnerability, letting your guard down, and choosing to allow someone into your life. So, we're catching up with Destiny Woods today to find out what's changed since the first release, where this new song came from, and what the next chapter looks like for the Woods. Destiny, welcome back to Helderberg FM. It's good to have you back with us again.
1: Hello. Thank you for having me.
0: I'm so excited to hear more about the latest track, and happy release day.
1: Thank you. So excited about everything. So cool.
0: Well, since we last spoke, you and Tyron have continued building the Woods. What has the journey been like since that first release and your last visit in studio with us?
1: You know, it's honestly been so incredible getting to know and construct our sound even more and more and more since then, and just figuring out exactly what our sound is, what the intention is, exactly what kind of music we want to make. And, you know, it's been such an incredible experience having that first release out, and, you know, like, the trial and error, just learning so much, and it's actually just been a ball, yeah.
0: Well, you're back with the latest single. It's called Let Me Know. When did this song first come together, and when did you realize that, okay, this is going to be the next song that you want people to hear from the Woods?
1: So we have been working on it for actually a couple of months. And recently, we were like, okay, we are so excited to actually just do some dance music for a while, but still, you know, make it our own, have our own flavor, and add a bit of R&B in it as well. So recently, a couple of weeks ago, maybe a month and a half ago, I would say, we decided, okay, cool, this is the next one. Feeling like it's ready to be put out.
0: Well, I'm so excited to play that to the listeners, and especially on a Friday afternoon. We've spoken about, I've mentioned something about the song and a few things that I've learned from the press release, and it's about speaking about learning to trust, letting your guard down, and also to choose to love authentically. Was that something you found easy to write about, or was it quite something vulnerable, putting those feelings into a song and onto paper?
1: Honestly, I'm quite an honest person, so for me, it does take a lot to put it into song form, but I feel like when I really sat down with myself, it did come from a completely honest and authentic place. So with that being the case, it kind of ended up flowing out of me a little bit, so that was really incredible.
0: Something that comes really easy, and I'm looking forward to hear more of that coming through in the next songs. And before we get there, this latest song, Let Me Know, released during Heritage Month, of course, with yesterday being Heritage Day, Braaidag, as we like to call it. You are both Durban-born, but now based in Cape Town. I want to know, has moving and growing as artists changed how you see your South African identity and how it comes through your mind?
1: Absolutely. You know, music is such a shared universal language as well. And just for us, it's been like, you know, we get to also put our culture in that. We get to put South African culture into that, which is something that is so, it's so unbelievably diverse. You know, my brother always says that, you know, sometimes you don't know exactly where our blood comes from. And so what we know is South Africa, that we're proud to come here, you know, and just making songs that anyone can enjoy, anyone can relate to, was so intentional for us to just, bring a unified sound and enjoy that with people from any background.
0: And I mean, this is the perfect song for this Heritage Weekend. A lot of people taking a long weekend. School holidays just started. And I mean, I'm getting that feeling that it's the start to summer, and we are getting these good tracks to add to our start of summer playlist. Finally, Destiny, before I let you go, what can we expect from the Woods next? Is Let Me Know the beginning of a bigger project, or are you taking on things one release at a time?
1: Absolutely. So we do have some incredible things in the works right now. I've been working on some super, super cool songs. So we're very excited to kind of see how it goes. We're already enjoying just being so present in this incredible first release as The Woods. So yeah, I think we always feel like we just know when it's time, yes. And we're just being led by that intuition and that feeling with each other. And so yeah, we're excited for more songs to come out as well.
0: It's that gut feeling, and I can't wait for the next releases and the release from The Woods. Destiny, for everyone who wants to hear about Let Me Know and follow what you and Tyron are up to, where can they find you?
1: So we are The Woods on Spotify and on Instagram, socials. Instagram, we are The Woods Live. So that's THEWOODSLIVE, The Woods Live. And for Twitter as well, X, that's The Woods Are Live.
0: As easy as that. And that's Destiny Woods from The Woods joining us here on Helderberg FM and the Subaru Afternoon Drive. The new single from The Woods is called Let Me Know, and it's out now. Destiny, have a great afternoon further.
1: Amazing. You too. Thank you so much. I hope everyone enjoys it so much.
0: Thank you. Definitely. It's the great start to the weekend, and we're looking forward to catch up with you again in the future.
1: Absolutely. Thank you.
0: Cheers. Let me know what you think of this one. Brand new from The Woods. It's called Let Me Know. Let me know what you think of it.

0: It's the latest release from The Woods. It's called Let Me Know. Thank you for all of that positive feedback on the WhatsApp line. WhatsApp's coming through telling me, J-Dubs, what a banger. And I have to agree, I've added this to my own playlist now in the meantime while playing this to you, because, I mean, come on, just listening to this one time isn't enough. At least going to be on my repeat list for this entire weekend, and not just that, the entire summer. That is The Woods. Let Me Know. Be sure to go check them out. Brand new, released today. You'll be able to find it on your favorite music streaming platform. And on that good note and great vibe, it is time to announce the winner of a 1,000 rand voucher to the Grounds Meat and Deli. Congratulations if you know you entered, and more so congratulations if you got the answer correct, because it was quite a difficult one. It was a different cut this week, a difficult cut, a cut I haven't heard of before, a cut I haven't heard of until doing some research, and then I knew instantly, okay, I know absolutely what we are talking about. And in your uitgemis het, ek het vir jou elke dag van die week 'n paar leidrade gebring, clues throughout each day of the week for you to guess the cut, and I'm going to recap them for you. The first clue on Monday was, it's coming from the hind quarter of the animal. It's easy to recognize by its perfect balance of fat and beef. On Tuesday, the clue was a little coarse salt and black pepper is all it really needs. Wednesday was the giveaway with the clue, this cut is Brazil and Argentina's favorite cut. Yesterday, the last and final clue for this week, this cut is perfect for an espetada. Congratulations if you guessed picanha, because that is the correct cut for this week. Picanha, that is the answer. And if you guessed it correct, wel gedaan, want ek het toch al selfs gesikkel. 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Recipes passed down through 4 generations, perfected by master butchers and a classically trained chef. That's the story behind every cut at the Grounds Meat and Deli. Now open at 47 Caledon Street, Somerset West. Tradition tastes better.
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0: In the news this hour, the acting Minister of Police clears Wally Rood of blocking the Pala Pala criminal case, and Nepal calls for grants, not loans, after the deadly glacier flood. Good afternoon, I am Jan Willem Lotz with your news at 4. Acting Police Minister Firo Kashalia says there is no evidence that Presidential Protection Unit head Wally Rood prevented a criminal case from being opened after the 2020 theft at President Cyril Ramaphosa's farm, Pala Pala, in Limpopo. He was responding in writing to a parliamentary question from the EFF. Kashalia states the responsibility to open a case docket lay with farm manager Hendrik van Willich, and Rood has not or was not the first responder. He adds the allegation that Rood blocked the case and it could not be proven. The Madlanga Commission's evidence leaders have applied for a partial in-camera hearing to consider WhatsApp communications and legal responses linked to former Crime Intelligence Deputy Head Tvero Khan. They say releasing some information could compromise sensitive criminal investigations and operational security. The evidence includes chats retrieved from Khan's devices seized after his arrest on separate charges. Khan is expected to appear before the commission on Monday, subject to an independent medical assessment, following previous delays linked to health complications. Statistics South Africa says civil death cases increased in the 3 months to July compared with the same period last year. The number of civil summonses issued for debt rose by 3.9%, while civil judgments increased by 7.6%. Stats SA Vohani Quinda says the figures point to continued pressure on consumers struggling to meet their debt obligations.
3: The largest positive contributor to the 3.9% increase was the promissory notes category. The total value of civil judgments recorded for debt rose by 12.6% in the 3 months ended July 2026 compared with the 3 months ended July 2025. The other debts category was the largest positive contributor.
0: Moving abroad, Nepal's Prime Minister Balendra Shah has called for grant-based international support to help his country recover after the glacier flood that killed at least 1,450 people. More than 6,000 people remain missing. Speaking at the United Nations General Assembly, Shah said recovery and reconstruction could cost about 10% of Nepal's economy. He argues vulnerable countries should not be forced into more debt after climate disasters. Shah also calls for greater cooperation with India and China on early warning systems and climate resilience. In motorsport news, McLaren's Lando Norris is not expecting to contend for pole position at the Azerbaijan Grand Prix today. He and a teammate Oscar Piastri ended yesterday's practice sessions about 1.5 seconds behind the pace setter Mercedes' George Russell. Norris, who is 106 points behind championship leader Kimi Antonelli of Mercedes with 9 races to go, says the car doesn't feel that bad, but it's a little knife in the heart seeing how far off they are.
4: Not one high-speed corner on this track, not even a medium-speed corner, so I think it'll be yet more of a challenge closer to Monaco spec, which is where we struggled a lot last time. So I think out of the last few circuits, this is the one I've not been looking forward to the most. Last year was not particularly a good race weekend for us, so we'll see.
0: And then taking a look at your financial indicators next. The dollar trades at 16 Rand 29 cents, and then the euro 18 Rand 59 cents. One British pound costs 21 Rand 61 cents. Bitcoin trades at $84,206. Gold sells at $4,305.71 a fine ounce. Brent crude oil is quoted at $103.22 a barrel. The top story in the news this hour. The acting Minister of Police clears Wally Rood of blocking the Pala Pala criminal case.

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3: Wet roads, rough roads, roads you didn't expect. Subaru carries you through life's weather. Here's your forecast.
0: Taking a look at your weather forecast for tomorrow, a rainy day to be expected. Strand, Somerset West, Gordons Bay reaches a maximum of 19 and a low of 13. Grabo 16.9, Stellenbosch 19.12, Cape Town 18.14.
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0: Goeiemiddag, ek is Jan Willem Lots met jou nuushooftrekke om 4:30. 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Bly ingeskakel op Helderberg FM vir die volledige bulletin om 5.
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0: 29 minutes to 5. Good afternoon. 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When life hits you with an unexpected end, rely on the team boasting top accreditations across the Western Cape. The Young's collaborates closely with leading insurers to ensure you are back on the road as quickly and safely as possible. They are all about honesty, respect and superior workmanship done right the first time. Visit them at theyoung.co.za. The Young's Panel Beating Centre, the name you can rely on. In the Helderberg, we've got some slow-moving traffic on the N2 past Strand Industria. No major delays to be expected, but queuing traffic on Main Road Strand towards Strand Industria and the N2. Now, speaking of Main Road Somerset West, also some slow-moving traffic to be expected, and that up towards Martinville. In other traffic-related news, traffic lights will be out of order in Langa on the N7 Jake Scherville Drive. Please remember to treat that as a four-way stop. And then another stationary vehicle reported this on the N7 South at the ramp to the N1 outbound. Your left lane will be closed. If I missed out on anything, let me know. 021-100-6936.
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0: Dis 27 minute voor 5, goeiemiddag, en die volgende teerpatreffer is hier. 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My teerpatreffer vir vandag sal asseblief Meisie Meisie wees van Kurt Darren en Zaan Sonnekes.

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It's Peggy Goo, it goes like na na na on Helderberg FM. 20 minutes to 5, it's your Subaru Afternoon Drive. I'm J-Dubs, you and I hanging out for the next hour and 10 minutes. You request one of your favorite songs for your chance to be winning a burger for two from our sponsor, Deep Blue Restaurant and Cocktail Bar. Next one is coming in from Naomi saying, good afternoon, J-Dubs. I want to know if I can request the song. I think it's called Shotgun from Die Piesangskille. Nou, jy het my genoeg informatie daarvan gegeer. 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

0: It's Take That with Sweet July on Helderberg FM 93.6. Welcome to the show, 9 minutes to 5. Ek het so pas een boodskap ook ontvang hier so. Is een voice note eindelijk. Kom, ek speel hom gevinnig vir jou.
1: Hi Jan Willem, John hier so.
0: Hallo John.
1: Om Heritage Weekend te vier, sal ons graag Shoja Loza van Tanner Wareham wil hoor. What a classic hit. En ek denk Diana pas baie mooi in by hierdie naweek.
0: Oh my goodness.
1: Cheers.
0: Ek stem 100% saam. Tanner Wareham is a singer-songwriter from Durban, South Africa, and he's one of our country's most gifted loop artists, specializing in a one-man band. I'm not familiar with this one, but I did manage to get a short little piece of this song, Shoza Loza, from Tanner Wareham. Of course, we all know the original Shoza Loza, but have you heard this version before? Ooh, yeah.

0: All. It's from Tano Aram. It's called Choza Lorza. South Africa, 8 minutes to 5. Good afternoon. It's time to take a quick look at your traffic conditions. Starting off in the Helderberg, queuing traffic on Main Road Strand as well as Main Road Somerset West in both directions. On the N1 outbound, a stationary vehicle after the ramp from Club Mitz on the R44, your left shoulder will be closed. Just a reminder about the situation in Langa on the N7 Jakes Travel Drive. Those traffic lights are still out of order. Please remember to treat them as a four-way stop. That is your traffic update. If I missed out on anything, let me know. 021-100-6936.
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0: reach you with an unexpected end, rely on the team boasting top accreditations across the Western Cape. 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De Jongs Panel Beating Centre, the name you can rely on. Starting off in the Helderberg, some slow-moving traffic to be expected in Somerset West on Main Road, as well as in Strand on Broadlands Road towards Broadway Boulevard. Gatesville, M7, Jake Scherville Drive, queuing traffic on Klipfontein Road. There's been an accident on the N2 inbound after the ramp from Baden Powell Drive on the R310. Your left shoulder will be closed. Please drive carefully. If I missed out on anything, let me know on that WhatsApp line, 021-100-6936.
1: Driving you home. This is Afternoon Drive with Jan Willem Lotz. Afternoon Drive with Jan Willem. Here for you. 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

0: It's Taylor Swift with Opalite, Liam Cova, Worry C. Before that, Benson Boone kick-starting the last and final hour of the Subaru Afternoon Drive with Mr. Electric Blue. 17 minutes past 5. Good afternoon and welcome. It is time for Tierpa Treffers, still all the way till right before the show ends. That's around 10 minutes to 6. Also, that's the time when I will be announcing the lucky winner of Tierpa Treffers today. If you send in your voice note on 021-100-6936, stay tuned, because you never know when you might be announced as that winner walking away with a burger for two, proudly sponsored by Deep Blue Restaurant and Cocktail Bar. The next few Tierpa Treffers coming up after this.
1: The forecast says sunshine, but Mother Nature had other plans. 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
0: Goeie, kyk, wat sal die volgende teerpad treffer wees? 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

0: Dis Laurie Karaag met Vier Seisoene Kind. 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
0: Good afternoon, I am Jan-Willem Lotz with your news headlines. Airports Company South Africa has appointed Sipanlanla Mthethwa as its new CEO, effective from 1 November. He returns to ACSA after previously serving as Chief Financial Officer during the COVID-19 pandemic. Then the DA in the Western Cape says construction mafias are not only holding up infrastructure projects, but also stealing jobs, investment and opportunity from communities. 7 incidents of extortion, 14 of intimidation and 7 of violence have been recorded on provincial government infrastructure projects between 2021 and last month. In motorsport news, George Russell has taken pole position for tomorrow's Azerbaijan Grand Prix. The Mercedes driver was almost 9/10 of a second faster than Ferrari's Charles Leclerc, who will start alongside him on the front row. Stay tuned to Helderberg FM for the full bulletin at 6.
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0: 5:30, good afternoon. 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When life hits you with an unexpected dent, rely on the team boasting top accreditations across the Western Cape. De Jong's collaborates closely with leading insurers to ensure you are back on the road as quickly and safely as possible. They are all about honesty, respect and superior workmanship done right the first time. Visit them at deyoung.co.za, De Jong's Panel Beating Centre, the name you can rely on. In the Helderberg, some slow-moving traffic on Broadlands Road onto Broadway Boulevard, queuing traffic on Main Road Strand and onto from the N2 onto Fakile Street. In other traffic-related news, an accident on the N2 inbound after the ramp from Baden Powell Drive, the R310, and that's your traffic update for now. If I missed out on anything, let me know. 021-100-6936.
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0: Ons het ook so paar minute tyd. 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

0: It's Linkin Park and Kiara with Heavy on Helderberg FM, 15 minutes to 6. It's almost time for me to say goodbye, but not without announcing the lucky winner of Tierpad Treffers today, walking away with a burger for two, proudly sponsored by Deep Blue Restaurant and Cocktail Bar. Congratulations, Eric Becker, met jou voice dit wat jy ingestuur het. Hy het so geklink vanmiddag.
1: Hier is Eric van Gordon's Bay. My langpad treffer sal wees Nick Billington se Lovebound.
0: Baie, baie geluk, dit het vir jou twee burgers gewen by Deep Blue Restaurant and Cocktail Bar. Eric, baie, baie geluk en dankie dat jy ingeskakel is op jou Subaru Afternoon Drive. Voordat ek Kubai sê, up next you're gonna have a feel-good Friday between 6 and 9 as every other Friday. Cleopatra Kadunga in the studio. How's it, Cleo?
2: Going good. How's it going on your side?
0: Ooh, after such a great week, Heritage Day, Braai Day, you name it, how can it go bad?
2: It can't go bad. It doesn't get better than this, like on a random... Is it still September? Yes.
0: Yeah, I mean, it feels like we're in festival already,
2: exactly.
0: Right?
2: Yeah, yeah. The vibes are different. I had to double check.
0: Yes.
2: I had to double check.
0: What can we expect tonight while you make sure we've got a feel-good Friday?
2: We kind of just recap on what yesterday was. You know, I want to ask the listeners, how was your Thursday? Any prize? Any leftovers?
0: Yes.
2: You know? And then we'll also touch on a super cool initiative that, you know, happened yesterday in honor of the day.
0: Yeah.
2: So I'll be sharing all of that and also some music news.
0: Ooh.
2: And just great music throughout.
0: That grape, the grape, mm-hmm. The great vibe that you can always expect from Cleo on a Friday and Sunday, a Friday evening and a Sunday morning.
2: Yes.
0: All right, that's where you catch Cleopatra Kadzunge on the air. With that being said, and my tongue wat so knoop, it's time for me to say goodbye, Cleo.
2: Thank you.
0: A week. Have a great show.
2: Thank you so much.
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6: Nou wanneer jy daai klanke hoor, weet jy, dit is tyd vir Wiele Blitz, waar ek vir jou sê, en ek is Janette, bly ingeskakel vir ons volledige Wiele 2 Wiele program. 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
8: So the new CX-5 is a fundamentally new car. It has a completely new powertrain, 2.5. It has a new design in our coded design philosophy. And we also have a philosophy that we are engineering our vehicles to a feeling. So a lot of the work that we're doing now isn't going to be just about spec and feature. It's more about how does the car make you feel.
6: Ons gesels dan ook met die AA se uitvoerende hoof Bobby Ramaswedi oor die nuwe 30 dae gratis gewapende reaksiediens vir vroue.
9: The AA currently provides on-demand armed response for its members in recognition of what's transpired in Gauteng and in fairness across the country. The AA has felt compelled to offer this service to all of the women of South Africa. So what this means for women is that they can jump onto our website, register their profiles, proceed to download the MyAA app and activate the first 30 days for free on-demand on response that they can trigger via the application.
6: En op twee wiele fokus ons op Darren Binder wat so pas die Motor America Supersport Kampioenskap beklink het, as ook op ander Suid-Afrikaners wat ons wêreldwyd trots maak. En dit is alles waarna jy kan uitsien tydens die volledige wiele twee wiele program. Maar tot dan toe, hou jou wiele aan die rol.
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0: from the 1st of November. He returns to ACSA after previously serving as chief financial officer during the COVID-19 pandemic. The chartered accountant has experience in corporate finance, treasury, and risk management. In a statement, the company's board said Mthethwa's return comes as the company moves into a new phase of growth, including major airport investment plans. Mthethwa takes over from acting CEO Charles Shilowa. In other news, the DA in the Western Cape says construction mafias are not only holding up infrastructure projects, but also stealing jobs, investment, and opportunity from communities. 7 incidents of extortion, 14 of intimidation, and 7 of violence have been recorded on provincial government infrastructure projects between year 2021 and the last month. The DA says 3 of the 7 extortion cases caused project delays ranging from 2 weeks to 10 months.
1: Extortion and violence have already delayed infrastructure projects. This cannot continue. The DA-led Western Cape government is protecting construction sites, but SAPS must step up, disrupt these criminal networks, and ensure criminals do not decide who gets a job or whether communities get the infrastructure they need.
0: The Gauteng Department of Health has moved to reassure the public that the emergency medical services operations remain uninterrupted despite disciplinary action against 21 employees. The officials have been issued with charge sheets after failing to complete their scheduled working hours. The department spokesperson, Steve Mabona, says that, contrary to reports, there are currently no EMS officials who are suspended.
2: The department has not threatened employees with dismissal. However, the matter was reported to the Health Professions Council of South Africa following concerns that the conduct may have contravened the professional and ethical rules applicable to emergency care practitioners.
0: And now in motorsport news, George Russell has taken pole position for tomorrow's Grand Prix in Baku. The Mercedes driver was almost 9/10 of a second faster than Ferrari's Charles Leclerc, who will start alongside him on the front row. Championship leader Kimi Antonelli crashed during the first qualifying section and will only start 16th. Oscar Piastri qualified 3rd ahead of Red Bull's Isaac Hadja, with Lando Norris and Lewis Hamilton 5th and 6th. Max Verstappen will start 8th. The race will begin tomorrow. Your top story in your 6 o'clock news, where Siphamandla Mthethwa will take over as ACSA CEO from the 1st of November. And now for your weekend forecast, in the Strand, a maximum of 19 degrees tomorrow. Gqeberha, a maximum of 16. Looking at Stellenbosch, a high of 19 degrees. Cape Town, a maximum of 18. 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

Jones with Again. There's something in the song. Definitely what we needed to open up your Feel Good Fridays. Welcome to the show. It's Cleopatra here with you for another Friday night as we open up the weekend together. Connect with us on the WhatsApp line 021-169-36. Coming up on your music menu, we have Calvin.

Abracadabra with Lady Gaga. Then we'll bring things back home to SA with Amy and Sketchy Bongo with Sunsets. All this and more on your Feel Good Friday. Stay tuned. 10 minutes after 6, coming up after this.

0: one thing about Lady Gaga, she is going to add like a spooky element to her song at the end there, Devil of the Night. Oh, Lady Gaga, Abracadabra, what a song. Mike Posner as well. We had Cooler Than Me, 22 minutes after 6 on your Feel Good Fridays. And it is me, Cleopatra, here with you opening up the weekend. So yes, yesterday was Heritage Day. Let us know on the WhatsApp line what you got up to. Were you still working? Were you with your family in the evening? Got some braai ready, leftovers, good to go for, you know, Friday morning as you headed off to work. You were quite happy that you have something very delicious from the day before. Listen, something great also came out of yesterday. The country kicked off a massive tree planting campaign with a target of about 10 million trees across all 9 provinces. Trees were being planted in places like schools, hospitals, churches, parks, and communities as part of the country's 1 billion trees program. You have to love the idea behind this. I mean, Heritage Day, you know, I guess wasn't just about celebrating where we come from yesterday, but you know, the initiative makes room for, you know, thinking about and making efforts towards what we are leaving behind, essentially those trees as well, that will be good for the environment and for future generations to enjoy. 10 million trees. Now that's a Heritage Day legacy. Coming up, we have Amy and Sketchy Bongo Sunsets, Tyler with Chanel, and then Reckless by Griffin and Mo after this.
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We had Griffin and Mo with Reckless. And then this one by Goldfish, We Come Together. And the duo does come together indeed. David and Dominic, a South African electronic act. They are very popular for blending live jazz instruments. I don't know if you caught it in the track. Some saxophones, also the classical piano. Quite classy, but also screams very party. And I really, really do enjoy that. Also, if you are curious as to why the two go by Goldfish, turns out between David and Dominic, Dominic has a very, very bad short-term memory. I hear that he used to leave his cell phone on top of the car roof and just drive off. So that's how bad it was. But it inspired the name for the group, Goldfish. We got to enjoy their track this evening, We Come Together. Coming up, Katy Perry with Last Friday Night. Coming up.

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0: It's Somber with Potential. Before that, Rihanna with Who's That Chick. 7 minutes away from seven on your Feel Good Fridays. On the way, Craig Lucas, September, and then a song by 5 Seconds of Summer as we finish off what's left of the hour. Talk about a serious record, you know, trying to be broken yesterday. I don't know if you knew about this, but thousands of participants gathered at Loftus-Versfeld Stadium in Pretoria yesterday. Heritage Day, sparking up something very interesting to host a massive traditional braai. So the organizers aimed for about 3,000 participants to beat the previous record of 2,220 people grilling, barbecuing, braaiing simultaneously, braaiing at the same time. That was broken and done in Japan back in 2023. So in order to win or set the record, I think Guinness record, the rules are everyone needs to be braaiing at the same time for at least 5 minutes. If you start the braai and someone happens to go take a phone call elsewhere, the 3,000, 2,000, the group of people lose. So whether South Africa or, you know, the group that turned out yesterday, the 3,000 for, you know, to set the record, break the record, all depends on the results that will be, you know, given out soon. So now we just wait and see if they won. If they won, 3,000 people braaiing at the same time. Yeah, that's still being reviewed by Guinness World Records. And I have high hopes. I have high hopes for the country. I have high hopes for Pretoria doing something very, very memorable. We'll need things like this happening in the country on a day such as Heritage Day. 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

0: to the second hour of your Feel Good Fridays with me, Cleopatra, in the mix. We had 5 seconds of Summer, Easier, a song by September, Cry For You, and then this classic by Robin S, Show Me Love. Whenever a song like this plays, a big one, one that was released in the 90s or way back, I always just wonder, is the band still together? Is the artist still performing? What have I missed? Turns out Robin S is booked and busy. She is touring, doing shows. I see here on Google something about how she's in Spain, Canada, and also in the Atlantic City. Very, very soon, booked and busy. And I love that, you know, doing what you love until the very end. That sounded a bit sinister, but I mean, doing, you know, what you love even until now in the year of 2026. That's what I meant. Coming up, Mikasa with Rocket, a song by Avicii, with Levels. On the way, we will also get to enjoy your This Friday in History. We'll be taking a look at some cool things that happened on today's date, the 25th of September. Mikasa on the way after this.
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It's Harry Styles with Aperture, taking us to 26 minutes after 7 on your Feel Good Fridays. In fact, it won't be the last song we hear from Harry Styles tonight. He also will be featured in our This Friday in History moment. So do stay tuned to see what cool things happened on today's date in music history. Coming up, we have a song by One Republic, Need Your Love. This was the first release for them, for the group, for the year of 2026, before the album dropped in March, Dream Out Loud. I would highly, highly recommend, if you love this upcoming song, listen, the album is nothing short of greatness. Here is One Republic with Need Your Love.

0: me.
1: The song that fills you up with South African pride, James Johnston and Apple, Country Is For Me. Before that, Bob Sinclair with World Hold On. We're sitting at 24 minutes away from 8 o'clock. Listen, it is now time for us to jump straight into your This Friday in History. That's where we take a look at some things that happened on today's date in your music. I want to take you to today's date, the 25th of September in the year 2022. Singer Harry Styles was everywhere at the time. His movie had just dropped called Don't Worry Darling. It opened at number one at the box office, and he also had a song at number one at the time, this one, As It Was. In this world, it's just a... So a movie at number one and then a song at number one. A crazy weekend it must have been for the singer. And then I want to take you to the year 1992. Today we say happy birthday to singer Teddy Swims, who was born in Georgia and originally got pushed towards football, but eventually music did its thing. He won, had a big song called Lose Control, but tonight we remember him with this one, Bad Dreams. From birthdays in 1992, Teddy Swims, I want to take you to the year 1964. The Temptations recorded their song called My Girl. The song would become become a very big song, one of their biggest hits, and also one of the most recognizable Motown songs ever. That were released in 1964. Listen, we could listen to this one, but why not bring things back home? A tribute done by the South African band Denim, My Girl, giving us a bit of a vibe that we need on a Friday night. I hope you're not taken aback and that, you know, you can groove with me on this one. Yes, Denim, My Girl. We will be listening to this one by Denim. So yes, we have Teddy Swims and also Harry Styles on the mix for your This Friday in History. Let's enjoy after this.
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0: Let us know on the WhatsApp line what you thought of Denim's take on My Girl, the classic by The Temptations. We're sitting at 12 minutes away from 8 o'clock. We just had Teddy Swims, Bad Dreams, celebrating his birthday today. Harry Styles, as it was, his song was number one back in 2022. And on the same day, 25 of September, his movie called Don't Worry Darling was at number one in the box office. I have to admit, I didn't watch the movie. I watched the trailer, but it just wasn't my vibe. But if you're a fan, I guess you would probably highly recommend. Let me know on the WhatsApp line what you thought of Harry Styles, you know, behind the big screen instead of just, you know, hearing his smooth voice and sounds. Coming up is a song by Topic, Shimza and AS7 with Missing You, a song by Leah and Kenya, Grace on the Way, and also on the way a song by Rihanna. Do stay tuned after this.
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0: Released in 2007, she was just 19, making such a big banger. A big banger. 4 minutes after 8, welcome to this final hour of your Feel Good Fridays. I'm Cleopatra Kadzunge here with you just for one more hour as we enjoy what's left of the show. Do connect with us on the WhatsApp line, 021-169-36. More hits on the way. A song by Connie and Rolene, Touch Me, Tressa and Beatenberg's Mbezi. And then we make way for The Weeknd with his song called Cry For Me. Right after, we will jump straight into your Feel Good 5 countdown. 5 songs guaranteed to help you feel good on a night like this. That's what that moment is all about. But as promised, Touch Me by Connie and Rolene on the way after this.
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0: 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It's about to be 5 songs guaranteed to help you feel good on a night like this. Let us know what you think about tonight's lineup. Coming up, it's Armin van Buuren with Motive after this.
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0: It's Justin Bieber with Daisies on Haldeberg FM 93.6. You know what I've just noticed about the song Daisies by Justin Bieber is that he doesn't mention the word daisies not once in the song. So maybe I'll have another listen, but as far as I'm correct, it means that it's one of those missing title, you know, tracks where a song has a title, but then it's really not mentioned in the song. I find that super interesting, and I'm always looking out for such songs, and I found it tonight, 25th of September 2026. It's Justin Bieber's track, Your Number 3 on Your Feel Good 5. We are heading towards Your Number 2 coming up. It's Good Luck with Last Deep Breath, a new song for them for this year, 2026. Let's enjoy after this.
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0: to the end of your Feel Good 5 countdown. We just had 5 songs, and it was a really good lineup. 33 minutes after 8. That means we're sitting at about 27 minutes to 9, nearing almost the end of the show. But if you missed it, our number 5 for tonight was Motive by Armin. And then number 4, Sam Fender, Rein Me In with Olivia Dean. Number 3, Justin Bieber with Daisies. Good Luck with Last Deep Breath at number 2. And number 1 was this one by Amy with Komiki Boys. In an interview, she responded saying the song is not just about a place, it's about a way of growing up. She said that, "I hope that even if you've never been to Komiki or the Deep South, this song makes you feel nostalgic for your own hometown. It makes you think about where you are from. But for me, it makes me want to go to that place, Komiki." Whatever she's singing about, that's where I want to go, to the Deep South. Quite curious what that's all about. So much to explore here, you know, in the Helderberg, in Cape Town, in South Africa as a whole. Coming up, another song, ATB with his song called Your Love after this.
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0: It's Goldfish with Body Language. Before that, Robin Schulz and Jasmine Thomas with Sun Goes Down. 14 minutes away from 9 o'clock and it's time for me to say my goodbyes. Thank you so much for tuning in and choosing your Feel Good Fridays with me, Cleopatra in the Mix. I'll be back with you next week between 6 p.m. and 9 p.m. on a Friday night. Coming up, standing in for Bantu Landingwe on your BL Connections tonight will be Jason, LJ the DJ, so do show him some love when he comes through. That's Jason Jakuja, aka LJ the DJ. It's about to be a fire time. You don't want to miss it right here on Healthberg FM. BL Connections coming up. 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

0: 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Friend Josie.
1: One of the biggest songs, man, good culture, hip-hop in South Africa, a.k.a. alongside K.O. Younger Chief is also on this one. The name of the song is We Run Josie. And they did close down Mandela Bridge just to shoot the music video without following the correct protocol. K.O., before that is Java Flight School. It is the time for OBL Connect. I'm your boy, LJ, the DJ, keeping seats warm.
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1: Welcome to it, man. Welcome to it. I'm your boy LJ the DJ. I'm now selling to Banapang. Let's start with Midweek Empire. But get to one's of Hala now and go super and clanja. Come through the WhatsApp line. Let us know you're part of the show. Big shout out to my colleague Cleopatra for holding it down from 6 until 9. She's back on Sunday, right? 9 till 12. Feel good Sundays, yes. 10 minutes after 9 o'clock. Pretend on a long weekend in there. Tell a friend to tell a friend to tell another friend your boy's in the building. Keeping seats warm, of course. A big shout out to one of Heldeberg FM's biggest fans. Cut Birth is the name of the dude. I know you're listening, champ. We see you, we appreciate you, and we are grateful for the support, man. What a fella. Celebrating your birthday today, you will be celebrating this day with this gentleman.

0: Afro Brothers alongside the Prince KB, Lady Zamar. But the EFT is in Genela, so we own the night. Like SMS, well, SMS, I'm clean. And already when I painted the town red, we own the night. Before that, it's probably a bigger pie in Dubai, it did been in Obiquan, and I'm not Black Diamond. You see the fireworks. Music hall here, MPK Malanga. It's calling a birthday boy, man. A TI all the way from Atlanta. ATL, my tanda, I'm an Iggy. The city, no mediocre. 26 minutes in Vagan Simbia Tour, but PL connects. 9 till 12 with yours truly, LJ the DJ. Only for tonight, of course.
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0: Alright, DPs, the weekend is going to go to Ngomso, Konye, Pangetao, Ganjalo, Zaveku PZ. In terms of his sports, alright, Bafana Fania Kaba, Springboks, Yadlala, Proteas, Yadlala, and I'm going to keep you updated. Give exactly amaxesha ne days ezibadlala ngazo abafana badala. 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Alright, singoma zimbini as a, I think A1, the original version, iphume phango 1994. 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Ithe amthatha Mdu ngenye ingoma ke ezamenza Mdu one of the household names when it comes to ikwaito apha eMzansi. One of the biggest artists. Can get fast forward to 2014, exactly 20 years later. Ikona ke ipo ya sem tubane, batu bamthanda ngo Skuva. 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Kuumbuzo wam kuwe, who did it best? Are you stuck with the classic or are you riding with Duncan giving him his flowers? Bosa kumwe mantita ngandona, take a listen to this. But if you know your music, if you know your music, of course, ilu le yongle ni detetai. But you ask, come to do the poison, I'm going to be 10. Say, come to do the poison. Tiki tiki yo. Pume pango 1994. And ileka Duncan yona ipume pango 2014. And I uchi tiki tiki yo. But of course, akayibanga.

It's generations against generations. One is a classic, man, that started it, and the other one is a new school that was flipped and introduced to a different generation. Wena Utheni, are you stuck with the classic, riding with Mdu, or you're going with the new school, giving Duncan his flowers? Come through WhatsApp line 021-100-6936. 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

0: Bronze and DJ Zinkle go against the grain. Mr. Easy, Destruction Boys, Shasha Kushasha. 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Take us to 18 before 10 o'clock. Vamos um bine kuwa mphula pholi sobuleke indlebe ngobusuku banamhlanje. 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Who did best lengoma yithi tiki tiki 1994 versus 2014. 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Kwathi up with the new score come through.
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0: Citizen D, Ponotete, Leco, Amber, City Shop. Lohlana for this man's a funny nomnye. DJ Sonic, SAM, no DJ Sox, Mbumi, sitting nguwe. Mbuzo usiti ke. Ngoma zibini, Duncan versus Duma Silela, ngoma itik. Tiki tiki yo. 2014 versus 1994.
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0: All right, Conifer Stotekele, Gwetzela Ngapa, Uti Lona, Yena, Umpulapuli.
2: Utanken, Tiki Tiki, yo, Abamazi, your batting was cool.
0: Abamazi, your batting was cool. But upon Utanken, I'm born again, to Yaki, like I come to Marcella, which wins in the Mayake. But why Tata was cool for one, a kitchen, a double pack, or snigger in Donje, or sugar, or snigger, or Tiki Tiki.

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0: Please get a weekend scarce and go your phone in Gambana Gom. So, Ibafana Bafana, Ia Cab and Simbius Tartu Negini group stages part Africa Cup of Nations qualification. Simbius Tartu, I can give me Jarisco Fesu Jong, a partner, a toy proteas, the Cab on Sunday. 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

0: Black Rhythm, man. Yamba no Zex Bantwini. Spine flicking the TA Grammy Award winning Zex Bantwini. Put some respect to Zex. Dragon, I call no Twang Amadol. 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now you will find a Falanaya. Put Tembile ngena pakula WhatsApp line 021 100 6936. 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

0: Black Africa man, Madlamini. Claudia Wade, Nkosazana daughter, Kuya Banda. Kalona music ela non-stop a triple play a sitting dark wins Antoni.
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0: All right, Joe, but what's up, line? But today now, what's up again, Leo Parnati? Hi, LJ. And that's Louie right there, man, choosing to join us on the BL Connect. Chilake, keeping seats warm for Bantu Lantingwe. He'll be back next week around about, like, this time, 9 to 12. You'll catch me on Wednesday. I'm now host at the Midweek Empire. That's every Wednesday from 9 o'clock until 12. It's a Friday, and the job is to make sure that bringing you nothing but the best music and keeping you entertained until the last hour. Talking about the best music, there's a new project, man, that came out. Talking about the lady herself, all the way from Durban, DJ Zinhle, Njengemali.

Oh, Zozo Stola, he is a Mustang. 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Oh, Zozo Stola.

0: Out for the night, yeah. We live for the night. Sam Deep near Pearl, Bonche, No Man, City Shell, Prince KB, No Kwazi, Eba Bye. 612 in Kansango. Oh, again, respect and Zex. Oh, Sama. DJ Zinkle, calling Gwen, DJ Lay, Slendo, the city in Jenge Mile, and Tando Kwema. Dojo, Solidar Barbar Mazak Tand, how you mind? Turn on the wrong. How you mind? Just wait for the Yuri to start to up with BL Connect. No, so Yuri is starting for this Cabellas Berlin. Kajabi and Kangela get one up on WhatsApp line 021 100 6936. WhatsApp number 12 up a Kaya Save about 10 equals Alang up.
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0: All right,
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0: Now, Flashback Friday, Danger alongside DJ D-Rod, Dangerous, Deep CK, Nogonke, Besiti, Asambi, Master KG, Bongo Beat, Soul Culture, and Funa. Another Tabile Kumalo, man. Going to soon, I'm with Master KG, Nkilo, Nkilo, Dr. Melo, Soul Star, Nomonti Ngobo, Tembelami.
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0: All right, Shinji Crossing, we're going to find the Nick and Gas Park at 12 o'clock. Calling over from Eva. And of course, my nines, I do come through the WhatsApp line. Chilok is Shinji. Okay, Crossing, we're going to find the Nick and Gas Park at 12 o'clock.

0: 12:54, 12 o'clock, man. That's how we close it off. Ladies and gentlemen, it's your dream. Question comes in the small captain. How's it? Is the name of the song. Madida. Say you will. Let's give you a sounds by Untengane City. Eduze Nomtagat.
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0: Alright, I think I'll just be able to call it to Honchen, Goska Kulku and Polopolo Mulligan Labing of Sukban Nam Tlanje. Catch me on Wednesday with Midweek Empire. Boyakong LJ, the DJ, signing out. You know what I say? We are blessed. And of course, we are highly, highly favored. I'll see you. Cheers.

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